The NBA playoffs are underway, and now you can trade every game on Kalshi. You can also trade on who wins each series, the conference finals, and the championship. San Antonio is currently trading at 19% to win it all, meaning a $100 trade pays out over $500 if they take the title. On Kalshi, you're trading against other people in a live market. No house, no odds makers. 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K-A-L-S-H-I. 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

0: ne ma me yesu de ma be amama ye finance when the minister adoma de free Italy amane ye Charles entry our no krona e bi friend of ata na o de free Italy memo what's a good morning ado say what's your double trump in yanko passe pa what double friend am ye bie so amaye what's your damn chire kuya da ando pe bie ti say what's your da ye chewo yame sema no ye din yame namo so awade ba bodo o 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
0: What's a good morning, Edda? What's your day, Nyamiasipa? 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What's your day, Nyamishnawati? What's your radio mission on this wish now, so? 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

0: 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The upper week were sending soon by city. 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
0: Which ends you? 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See a wah. 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Yabba call. 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
0: 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I'm an upbow, Susasi. 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I'm an upbow in China. 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
0: Obey, obey. Tia, my big castle, which I'll say. Now, mea, ye can was to me, where you know, coffwa, only no more. 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
1: 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My number is Susanna Ataya Boro Tai. Mama, Eruadi Shab, tell the people to me. My media, why you a broom so? Mama, Eruadi Shab, don't you any jaw, quite say retirement? Yeah, your retirement service, Mama. Mama, Eruadi Shab, pa, na on your case, it will yes to him. Mamincia, Miami, Elder Bakua, or tie a children, media, you deem. Elder Benjamin, Yao, and Koma. One in a year, Mammy Maggie, Eruadi Shab, and what in a year, Bassoni. Elder, Eruadi Shab, na on your case, pa, will yes to Christ to deem. Ada, pick it from home. For us, with
3: the money. We here, at Tumutu District. Yeah, yeah, and program can see a pa. Yeah, so for DJ JWK Abeku, one ODNM, Apostle Daniel Yabu and Safu. And Nipa Bibri, I have to suffer on one. On the Bay Free and Ne, Eko Kosi Kosiara. The atone safre adofunyi na asemmo mra mebo ayewo se program ni mu
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3: yes yes
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1: 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Yamiya Duma. Next week, the same time. 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

0: Welcome to Wednesday.
1: Yeah, mwache, mwa kwa bae da se, eh, oh, hello, 101.5 FM. And then you kwada, elda, Josu, and in the team, yati wonka. Before then, as usual, na squadron leader, ba, ne, midweek's edition of Kukruku. 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It's your birthday, Sister Abrefi. Living in Hamburg in Germany. Good morning and happy birthday. 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And then Mr. Eboa ne wa Florence o mama. 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Kwaku Usu Edriamin Ebenezer Ewaha. Kwaku, good morning.
2: Lakin, good morning. Boss, na abombo kwa dia.
1: Yes, yeah, yeah.
2: Yes, then yam yase.
1: And we've had a very turbulent morning.
2: Sure.
1: And kania nim fidie ni normal.
2: But
1: we are soldiering on. Aye. Aye.
2: Oh, Brano, we nyan so so sa.
1: Florence, good morning.
3: No.
1: Hey, sorry. Oh, cried this all day. Wait, Jimmy. I'm a proud brother, didn't he say?
3: Alice.
1: The Florence, Nyadikro.
3: It's the Y.
1: Alice.
3: F-L-A-L-S-A.
1: Alice, so Florence, so
2: Terry. Hi, Alice, bro.
1: Terry, so Nina,
3: Nyadikro. Alice, Omane.
1: And I'll tell you what's the time of Florence, Omane. Now, Omane, I'm going to this hour.
3: Omane, Uncle Fobi Brady.
1: Sir.
3: Omane, Uncle Fodi.
2: Omane, Chapo.
1: It's what the Mrs. Florence Omane.
3: Dabby, Omane, and Papa Dean.
1: Now, so I ran over Okunu Dean to also.
3: That's a medialist Omane still.
1: And now, Okunu de Owahene.
3: You know the quality of the effect.
1: Mrs. Florence Omane Kwachi
2: Adiefe.
1: Me wa chano fe.
3: Ya Jackin.
1: Enu enu esuru tonawe.
3: Esuru ni tonami ofi afe na na mbebe adwuma. E to emi e kasi oho kame ya kafie. But ye na anope wi ma de de de na de de.
1: But hey. Oh, sorry, so sorry. Yeah,
3: I say.
2: I something which is there. And you grow. What's that? I'm saying, Papa, I'm not going to be
3: Ah.
2: But I'm not going to be a form.
3: Ah.
2: I'm going to be a form.
1: Let me acknowledge this wonderful gentleman. The police penny our I can say so full lie. When you say district and I say yeah. Division and there, but I send it baby nice. But can you read from where you are,
2: sir? God will protect you from the wicked ones. Akadi was you know.
1: Amen.
2: Amen.
1: Any
2: wicked one.
1: Very dasty pa.
2: Amen.
1: Protect you also.
2: Okay.
1: Every independent is say you boy do money.
2: As I was saying, you as in singular or not say you as in plural.
1: It's always us.
3: Nasa wonya kain kwa aye onso. What kain?
2: Sir, and the affect you hanging na. Oh correct. And the idea sadie. Oh correct sir. Affect you the correct boss.
1: All right. Mr. Edumi.
2: Boss.
1: Enra, the biggest story was that after 22 enduring years, and then we do for baby, I won't pick her. But the one I'm doing before, you sure say, I'm a say, I will beat you to this after 22 enduring years. Arsenal Football Club.
2: As a kid. Arsenal, there's so much go for me.
1: Arsenal say will be a. Arsenal say will be.
2: Nanyo amu na dia wene no.
1: Me koko eka yepe will be a text me say Omane. Omane buama.
3: And Obin so attest me sir. So say yamwani.
1: But.
3: Omane ne do so
1: ndu. Ka say Omane.
2: Omane dia tabita kum.
1: Omane buama.
2: Mata.
1: He is late. He is departed tabita to glory.
3: But so ne din ne wo ho ne man so befa.
1: Wo no there oni ho.
2: Ah.
1: Ntikwaku.
2: Lekin.
1: Asna.
2: Aha.
1: Say yes omo ye. E kan say Premier League champions.
2: Champions.
1: E ba le
2: say.
1: Hmm. Routy.
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2: I said, yeah, and Tiano Matahuana 22 Afina or Mawena. Me Kotoko baby, I done a media drinking home. I must see the area put all. And no one's on a measure. Yes, he made the amass and if we be now mona or mona idea. Diminan, I mean, what you know, me June. And yes, now no one one would yet. And the idea when you are one of the boss, and Tiania for what the Abraham Pachubi. Woman, no boy for Mubra.
1: I'm going to be a boy.
2: This is
1: Okay.
2: Okay. say yenya wiawi agi mu bechem for crash yen bechem for crash
1: na wa ko stadium akwa kotoko match na
2: kotoko acho
1: kwaku efi ye kwasa na mi busa ono
3: so wa ko hwebida
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1: ko team na mu die na we na
2: o ye na ye woni ye she wo mu wan but who do you share no na menka di share no enu asa ye go ye di ebo jisu go go ya check
5: don't worry yeah shaz dey we say this one is from the office of the rent commissioner. I think it's very important news.
3: Kwaku do when na menti adi ni kan
2: sa se mi pa adi
5: o se temporary hold on proposed increment of private student hostel fees for the year 2026-2027 academic year, an invitation to stakeholder engagement signed by Frederick Opuku, Acting Rent Commissioner, Head Rent Control Department. Kratano Osei. The Office of the Rent Commissioner and the Rent Control Department have, in recent times, taken note of the increasing concerns regarding the continuous hikes in hostel accommodation fees across private hostels within and around tertiary institutions in the country. These persistent increments have become a matter of public, urgent public concern due to the economic burden placed on students, parents, and guardians. The situation is not properly, if not properly regulated and managed, may adversely affect access to accommodation and the general welfare of students pursuing higher education. In view of the above, the Office of the Rent Commissioner, together with Rent Control Department, hereby directs all private hostel owners, facility managers, operators, and stakeholders within the student accommodation sector to place a temporary hold on all or any intended or proposed increments in hostel accommodation fees for 26-27 academic year until further notice. Furthermore, all private hostel facility owners, managers, operators, student representatives, bodies, tertiary institution authorities, and relevant stakeholders are hereby invited to a stakeholder engagement meeting to discuss the current development within the student accommodation sector and to collectively deliberate on sustainable, fair, and lawful measure regarding hostel pricing and standards. The meeting will also provide an opportunity for stakeholders to, one, discuss concerns relating to hostel fees increments, two, review compliance with existing rent regulations and consumer protection provisions, three, explore practical solutions to ensure affordability and fairness. Four, promote transparency and accountability within the student hostel accommodation sector. All stakeholders are strongly encouraged to do that. That is good. Well, it's the teacher and they say, Sama Papetri, what's the Abadi Hound?
2: Lakin?
5: Yes.
2: Aha, Boko, a year with the rent commissioner. Ura a champion, Frederick. Enna, watun sadia fre empenufua, and the woman must see a dying ewo campusa who do ni name one dia dying and my students eh hang. Nancy and Tabno who say betu just yes, sister dear who must see Jim Kolei e bono, and yasin kumakura, and maybe no cry see jamunku butu too, and sakrama, titsuban and sakrana, what we need scabitria, a bitria. Chipapa ni brepa. Na se say I and chemus at the for mama quine and chenoma se be. Na omu be bounce one chess won't be tria for fro. And no and open ya bomb and yet that just no complain. The way you know what thing and into sample the foreign stakeholders no omuny na amla yen transe ni emo yemopo ni hu modality ni sia wodo e be ya ye betimi aboa na sadi ni betimi sia no fisa ya dia ano wodin pa into was omo transna fe omo omabo ho po na ken meni papa ni ya adwen fisa
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2: you. 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
2: what
1: petition the diplomatic community. And good news for me. And say, yes, at long last, Maxwell Kofi Juma has been granted bail. Ofi.
3: Enti
1: Kofi, baby, I will be out of pay.
2: Into a meeting. No condition.
1: Big conditions. Yes, he is supposed to. So no obeys Kumasi. Every month, BS will report once.
3: Oh, and,
1: as the so-called investigations continue. But this is the only Ghana we have.
2: Whatever
1: goes around comes around.
2: Dada, don't bet me a transfer. I'm not performing my name. No, no. Mama, dada. My mom
3: will come for some sansa.
1: You see, your review. Any pana kasi yehuna yedi ye bob bibia just to keep you okay. See, yeah, this is, but yame ewo ho ene eyiwukuada woti kweku usu eduemi ama sewa Florence bracket 2 omane e shampoo adefe. We will be right back.
6: 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And a solid papa. 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
7: Yeah, the silicone paint aba, and then the candano home, and after your glass paint, and also interior, how the come see ya, and when you come up, after your latest paint in so, and the ceiling, 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
3: And a big George do venture set on American cars papa ne boy for my yen. 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
7: 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Now do a restaurant or come do one with now if you babbling shop we eat the camera. A fee shopping more honor what to be called fans upon to coin yet. A fee event center so wedding engagement near dear will be to my bayon hall. And now if you modding waiting area, ye dear my dear, when Sabaka was yes, say ye. Shall we yanch the movie our number 0244-412-016.
3: Yes, Antora Bank PLC, yeah, but see your future vision. Was it be a savings account and I'm for so boom on the baby so amount. Now you also account number by Jijo Pebosia, Ubenyan and Tim, and went to current account no, umbi a man crown cranny in Yuma, Utimi sign check, Tracy Cafal Fonso, Edgy overdrafting in a SME loans or the Abano, in Yuman Kumania Dantemo Modia, Omo Mamusikana Matretremo Jumum, and Afin Sucrano, Omo Ton says 300 Ghana cedis Ekobia, Utimi to be na bank in Iran and Wako Kahun, Omo just to dream what Ton Sujim, Kedet Umben Baby, 2 for 30 no one, Omo Bon Rebant. My race course dream war. Then you're meant to be a Santa runabout. For 0541-943-586.
7: I will take clinic and see Dr. Monk or more. Doctor, pressure doctor. And you will send me, you will say, Munanta Brun, but be any BPM with your friend Timon. Dr. Benny Kama, a man with me at all. A bad stroke for a banum what of nom co. A few pressure, jai, diabetes, jai, sans no kidney. And you are come a crampo cramp with ye. What you be muted to two rough fluff. Ya dear who do baby. And I will take clinic. When you are botecon, qua dear, Dr. Benny. Botagina, Humberto, or your Santasia, who's to do Santasia Franchebra Hospital Noir, at his requirement hall. One number is 0247-904473.
3: Oh, Henry Spices, Papa Vienna, testy woman, yet a bonk and dewa, yet the used to work as in a modi and India jai so cool. Ain't he our chicken flavor? Jollof rice, dear fried rice, dear stew flavor, goat flavor, no beef, dear kahun, noodles, and a shrimp, dear, and on Henry non dairy powder. 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
7: Nanako, you just complain to Cobas and Pimon, a damn near Manacoba, the abba, a young standard one, cement in chest, and a dinier plywood, and if a machine in a yabigum, brabaji papa, and for good dance, simple, Kumasia, no one away, mezin, new root, a hawakanoa, okon. 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But what then a quajibin what a tiny man so on Nabasu Bometu Jesus ye. 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Well, number is 0244-419393.
3: Yeah, copies the Ken Ewaha.
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2: I saw the lofty promises of the whole media space. And you should be concerned, SF, not for a long time, and then a bureau, a two bureau, and one now, I think you will remove a project bank facility, a beer bureau, a beer via a door, yeah, and top. 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
2: On the same vein, Charles Ababa Kachi is a secondary school focus on Munye Vianindi. Inti Mahama is the hope, the hope in Indiana. Inti Yeri Yeshomu, Yeguzo Ayakan Asam, Yeshomu said, Yesom Beyom Beye. I mean, I'm surprised at the extent of incompetence Ayura Mahama had done it. Because you see, if there is anybody in our country, we will make him one in terms of public, and I'm showing deference and respect to him. We may be drunk as in Tiaman Penny in some unacceptable words. But say, will be one man in public service or where experience team, John Mahama, you know, sign up. Who creates assemblyman for what he did that? Where he deserved positions, when he now. And then when he was campaigning, he said that he has the benefit of experience in governance, into a Baba Bebwa, and in Indiana.
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3: Nipano educating the Odifa court, no, the court, the Yankasanese, or Bema sentencing, or actually Panasana, or the Asokia, Estefano, Eberman, and Brandon Constitution, they say, the Nipanaka, the Odifa, that is where the determination of the bill, so the person is presumed to be innocent until the person has been proven guilty beyond all reasonable doubt. He is proven guilty, and you get the Nipano, Nipano, Oman Ibela, or Besanapa for Yaponibu.
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3: 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criminal prosecution. 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
0: 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You can't have absolute truth. Same idea. You are hot. We are not fans. Why? When somebody will see, or will kill, will see, or will a security guard. And so, some small mistake. We are not and robbers. The serious deal will kill. Since we don't have absolute truth, and when I say awareness, look why it's here. Yeah, yeah, aware. Say, I didn't even see it here. Then the old two now, now we see. It's me now we see. Anyway, we see at the gym. And since I can't say there can be absolute security at the World Cup, and I'm a boy. The only thing is that there will be physical presence of security agents, key of sticker presence, but that doesn't solve the problem. And then after a police which is a Hana who be teaching Islamic center and who will be battery. So the presence of the security doesn't mean that it's security. Professor Vladimir Enchidanso ne ohena na kwame amuwe no kacha kwame se yanka nche nipa Dr. Sikasem mo maso agege 205 mo au mani abeso mbekwa weka pibi nyate wokwa bo nwadwa nyade oti ye ye ye bo 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
3: and they uncle what you mean I'm on the case here once you read here on your way say anything can happen if you're gonna be do a with chest can also and that's all for one and go they are saying everything there's nothing showing to everybody and that's saying you can't tell you got to be very cautious that's all cautious.
0: Yeah, yeah, yeah, yeah, yeah, yeah, yeah, yeah, yeah, yeah, yeah, yeah, yeah, yeah, yeah, yeah, yeah, yeah, yeah, yeah, yeah, yeah, yɛntua kasebo no so
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2: 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To a bank at Tenasano. Well, who say you were human Kumania than Temu? Woman that draws on Ghana, ha, or Momanko for near Jumaye. Nelson, the Homo Pie Sikasem, or Mupesicat little Momu Bre, ain't to nom the small, any medium sized enterprise loans, SME loans, Abama Woman. No more Tron says, every 100 Ghana city say Kobiano, Obetimia Kotobi, na bank and Wabeka home, Omunyan for Sobu, I can't tell you a pet now with your day. One word just to dream who, I turn to dream. 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You tune for 30 no one. Born Rebako ho. Bant my race course in Jim ho. Then you may so the Santa runabout. Fred 0541-943-586
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2: 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I was suffering about to. Hey, yes, yummy. Now you know that nice travel experience. I say.
4: And then see for if you run for my phone contractor for me, there's some day and I'm not some day. And say, if you are not a dying, a Japadia be our bayer no so we not so painting or any fe. And I say, I need the boy Japadia no buy amawa. Maza, now I break you. What bokegu painting be any gun has a year. Necess to do silk coat painter. Gaza One Ventures. 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
3: 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Share there was a Samekanamana.
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10: In Kratway, FDA Ajatu. Hey, Yama
11: will say. Asimesinono na di na wani ma assistance na egu fufu osui hwe wonne muntra mebekwa UK wide afi commonwealth gamer abakoso UK 2023

0: banking support. And a travel consultancy in our movie. Now, I want to share. Yeah, pray. Yeah, back to us. So, I share FIFA World Cup 2026. Then, we in our cajon. If it's 11th June, it was the 19th July 2026.
1: And the amount to every content to me. As I said, yeah, yes, this is lot no cry, yes, sir. And I'm a son, so I to say, one more on crying. Northridge, woman in Switzerland and Bezina edition. You pay.
0: And the agent, I want to add the number 0257 95 6817 and now 0257 95 6864. Ubeti mi kwa WhatsApp wo wo. I was 0544 347 006.
1: 24/7 Vista Assist for other romance.
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19: Kwaba, a blast in the bunker town in your D-Bay. Your bone man, the other does what you for your uncle for Roma. While Dumi, yeah, papa, mo, go to me, that also a junu, and ye, I can't a do, let you say, yeah, I don't know. And the books will condemn the woo, Namia, dear, and yet the bunker town of Ba, and you can't do us so you know, you're faster than more. Donima. Donima. Hey, you cross open as open could be all. You rather be penumer and mass with Yankamo, Yamon Machiano pain. Now, omit in Darwin Yamanaba and chance in Adina dwelling in our town. Ye between a GBA, or who had a tropical premium, Alozin Pakeshis Abba, and a fee NMK premium, Alozin Pakeshis, NMK premium, Abia Pakeshis, and Yadia Bain. But what in a GB plainly colored, long span, short, and also homo beer, and who choose the umpupe de Bain. Oh, and yet it's so 10% discount, no? And that's our town. Oh, alu lock roofing. Afi SL lock roofing. 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We a chance ya the ring gutter. And the ring gutter pipes are ba. And the fittings in yina. 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Ya was stress wa him fi wa. Pankro no ultimate Tim Johnson. 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And usi wa town. Bante man su a pentecost down. 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V. Johnson, a winning a do nima, your mom would drown the infray. Nothing when they are stopping him on combo. 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
19: 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Simple. 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Now, one ankasa no Central University 40-year masters. And I face so a PhD program senior. Oh, so person ye MA, masters in human resource management, MA in finance, MA in theology, and I feel your BA in business administration and many other options. When you be a pen, I feel what to us from at the PhD no, na and one no. My mentor may be away. Choose right, choose Central University. Your CCC, yeah, your parent for the bay. Now, so thank you, Papa. Good morning. Wani ya campus no okwa Central University ho ne nkoni nkosua de very simple no ano wo frɛ number wo ye beto aso 0244 885830 no Central University where dreams are born.
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19: 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Most ye be when you shall free from room. Well, kawi. Sabe pepper, you behold. You better work and kawi, umwi, sa, doctor, whom the problem no war near Mordro. That I watch it. Doc Piao, Mstroyan Konyun Kuhuno, and one, Nakai say, was no surgical operations. A ye debay when in patch what as you. Ha, now, oh, call. A yes, wa me post office wo. And no mind ye, Janssen, wa, I wanna do tabuachi way, and I feel so cry. So we'll call a year as antipa quiet wa. One to tap the station, one more on chain wa, and crans we all a pass, and no assets bank, a wa na fit a chiman so, Pentecost phone wa, takura de, ye wa anaji palema gardens. Me be our team can be a ben one, calling a docomonko mo. Na a need dear, hey, and we had the year was so much. One number is 0245-339960. 0245-339960.
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0: The NBA playoffs are underway, and now you can trade every game on Kalshi. 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
1: 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Time HH herbal mistan and the capsules. A yen san said remove a se ne boost immune system no. A boost to baby a 200 rubia for 0244-417-669.
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2: 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okoso am post office wa anomanya junction number near 0245-339960 Fred. No one no admission you. We a central university for no where dreams are born. S M Rani Mission Dia. Diploma programs and offense of master's program, PhD programs in Akahombi. Oh, D7 English mathematics. Don't worry at all. Be diploma programs no. Yeah, bet you're not for quenim. Or number near 0244-885838 and one on Kakai S obeko C C C Ja Ewa Wanye way. Ne crack one. 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
3: nyina hini
2: 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always say obi o kwesi efunu na wo hyese camouflage as a day na mo komo baby mu ahu no na kokogura tare no bra I was on gratar bra instantly.
3: Ono so boxer.
2: And was say boxer inti won kwa ko uraba yempene membiembe pri pe ni abudu tru ni eku no. Obi ante ho we but say police ni na yetin so akobo obi tu a obi abete. Unless they will tell us a soldier for mra ye different from years where we Ghana hanuma. We will continuously ask these questions. Time check at Hello FM is now 22 minutes past the hour of it is now 22 minutes to 8. Eric Waha and Robert Waha. Enra Arsenal for Amayana. Eric Obuku.
4: Yes, sir.
2: Enra, I'm on this movie.
4: David.
2: And they would do tea. Della Zach. Hey! Almost sending. Yeah, I mean, Enra, man, Tininka. But, I'm sad. You see, English Premier League, you know. 5 years biano, as I said, new name ne baho, and Arsenal or Maji. But well, it wasn't the city that I was expecting to see.
4: I'm not nominate Robert Ikanano,
2: they were very pedestrian, very ordinary.
4: The news no so break here na affect the team no.
2: Say all corner.
4: Because most of the players near new.
2: That's a sad thing. But so
4: psychologically,
2: no, crackers
4: or course walk. What's the name
2: of the
4: name of the name of the name of the name of the name of the name of the name of the name of the name of the name of the name of the name of the name of the
2: name of the name of the name of the name of the name of the
3: name of
2: No, and, no, but now we are see you talk to.
4: I see the body name. The doctors and then I can say about the health. No physician could beat me out to us or no or a lawyer to the contract. On basis of breaking the contract, but
2: that's why I think he has 1 year.
4: Yes,
2: more.
4: But also the body no.
2: The body why
4: the? The body number.
2: Okay, we just can. But also, of course, transfer could discard the bias and what about?
4: Can one go do a break?
3: Can one born more from the team no? Very very stubborn side.
2: Se se omuda say.
3: Omuda fifth position.
2: And Liverpool da say.
3: Omuda sixth na Liverpool da fifth.
2: And that five, yeah.
3: Aye. Now the past 17 matches omu yo unbeaten. Omu shawa omu ma omo normal ball na pesa obon. The past 17 matches omu remain unbeaten.
2: I think and rather omu attacking more.
3: Yeah.
2: Chelsea City.
3: Yeah.
4: And make us say we City is City the near expect from City no e hu ni sir. The devil need to play and I know. Can say me say. And man getting the Premier League. You know, I'm Carlos Fergus in time. Now can say. You do recover the referee. I can't go. Mistake B.
2: Now
4: more 3 points B.
2: This season, I say. Yeah, yeah. Say a Arsenal season.
4: Yes.
3: Yeah.
2: Because
4: yes.
2: Game better normal boy. Yeah. Timmy. Equalizer. Yeah. VAR. Yes.
3: West Ham.
2: I don't know Jamie Carragher. Poku sorry, no one need Jamie Carragher. Carragher insisted say ball was foul.
4: Yes,
2: the player fouled the Arsenal keeper.
4: Yes,
2: it's a foul. The VAR was right. Then he recalled about 8 other games. Arsenal
3: said benefited
4: from those.
2: Benefited. Yeah. It's not just I said this year, no, let us now go. After 22 years, how many years did Liverpool go without the Premier League before coming to win?
3: Was it 29?
2: Not 29.
3: Covenant time, Mbeji.
4: Mbeji, but.
3: Mbeji.
4: They say United is worth 13.
2: But before the Arsenal, all my idea, all my management in my idea, especially keeping faith in Ateta. Mm-hmm. Ateta, look, we are not here. I say, now we
3: decide.
2: A making nonsense of the bookmakers against PSG.
4: Yeah.
2: Or World Club Cup.
3: Yeah.
2: I never gave them one.
3: No chance.
2: Then Kofu is suffocating PSG, sir.
3: I'm not sure. Oh,
2: in tea,
4: say,
2: Some time,
5: Bright Kankan Boadu Koku Ajudo ho Gabi Asare wochi da Sankrof won won no dine enti
4: ya ama brim 22 years in ever brim
5: Allen Bessie say amana me hu yere titika
4: 22 years ama brim no ana vision come avi come anya nkebe won apa because feed na akonya wu eh eh afi tips na wo ngila ni nyina no I ain't me on sorry sir
5: I will be bomb pie say PSG show
4: I'm not going to say.
5: Ɛno obi anadwo mada na akoa yi sɛ de me noma ai ai sɛ ɛyi yɛyɛpem wakoti ayɛ afii
3: 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Honestly, me.
5: What is that? I'm not saying what I say, man. I'm not saying Liverpool.
3: I'm not supporting buying.
5: I say, me, you careful. Na Donima. I'm also saying Arsenal. And as I said, open it, Donima. Good morning. Me, you sure say? Said the who pays Arsenal win? No. Say Liverpool winning. I have no new day. Inti, please grant me the permission to express my position. Say,
3: oh, rhyme.
5: You should grant me the permission. Say, me so no. Me wish Asna a bonnet kakra. Now, Asna from no a castle nothing. Now, but we need two major a. Hey, come how?
3: Oh,
5: Asna be the Premier League. Asaji jump poko bese jump what can I say
4: champions league
3: champions league lo mujia a golden one o mo ko unbeaten and o mu di age o mu friend golden champions league
5: I pray to god never to let that happen
4: okay and is and e o dey eat amin funro mo ko bani
3: o mu ko o mu ko
5: ah o mu ko o mu ko
4: o mu ko
3: na e ko ko
5: my own bisa o ususu say eric opoku junior ti hwe
3: yeah
5: say Liverpool and NACCA ye ba ba je double poku oda obeda
3: because of the rivalry who say Liverpool dey money Arsenal ni sa
4: debre eh
3: kabi am ni Manchester na wosa
5: obi a
3: obi
4: a from Manchester o ozo mpe Manchester ba kokra
5: eh
4: eh ndi sa bi a
5: say ere kokra fu ogu dem yin ahwe akoyi say Arsenal t-shirt ha ku na webu bo mu yesi ya obu yesi ya better ma bom pa yesi ah
3: Arsenal for you
5: baba Arsenal for silver with relish this moment na the woman say Champions League date anything?
4: 30th. Yeah, Saturday week.
5: And I was going to go and sorry there one.
4: Oh, baby. And I but don't come on another.
3: Oh, something come on another come on. Come on, you didn't work up.
5: Happy 60th birthday to Mr. John NT. Mr. John NT, you are 60. May the good Lord bless your new age. From your mother and your siblings, Ma Fosti, my grandma Joyce, Gloria, Sofwedu, and your children. They are wishing you a glorious, blessed birthday, Mr. John NT, who turns 60 today. Chief, happy birthday. Sofwedu of Oasis of Love Church. See, Mr. NT, an elder brother. It's Sofwedu engineer this message. But the crux of the message is happy birthday, Mr. John NT. And to Vera, Ekuya Safua, Ukunu any Mr. Eric Sasu, or Saint Michael SHS Ahinkru, or CMO Chinqua, Vera Ekuya Safua, Vera, happy birthday to you. 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God bless your new age with wisdom, strength, and continued impact. Warm wishes, Honorable Dauda Yusif Yakubu. We nim say won awe chairman hopeful, no, and as a deputy secretary. But whatever it is, I'll get back and do it as I am supposed to do. Birthday greetings still going on, and I drew my associate here, make us say, okay, Mrs. Vida Udros upon principal, of New Mission Academy. Mofrano, our Fujina, any young Fujina, I was Mrs. Vida Udros upon, madam, and Ewa Uda, Una principal, New Mission Academy, Tina. 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Samuel Brown Boabe is a friend or NPP activist or awushi. Sami, wherever you are, God blessings do we pray for you this morning. Happy birthday to you, Samuel Brian Wabin of Awoshi. And Era Ajuasewa, Rajuasewa, you're a senior or New York, United States of America. Rajua, it's your birthday. Happy birthday. Samuel Yabua, MYF organizer, Patase Etimetim, Calvary Methodist Church. Happy birthday to you, Samuel Yabua. MYF organizer, Patase Etimetim. Well, Eric Opoku Jr., welcome back. Hey. Mosaka, hey.
4: Sorry. Now, when is the Monday? No, Mira Wepa.
5: Ade.
4: Oh, na Brazil, Boss Quadra, Nene Matuo, Chinese, everybody. Hey, if you are super,
5: The time to me, you don't know.
4: Hey,
5: your body is so said in
4: a girl, one in a San Hero, said never held on the scene. But Brazil, Cronin, Bojesu.
5: Aye.
4: And an AMD. Yeah. At least I know Nunqua.
5: Is that chess?
4: That's a Cronosrano. Oh, my name, you know.
5: Aye. Now, Mosaka, copy of. I was saying, as I mentioned, appreciation letter. No.
3: And run up. But this idea is what the press statement we are barbant, you know, kind of news.
5: Yeah,
3: by appreciation, they meant
5: a press statement.
3: Okay.
5: Of appreciation.
3: Oh, okay.
5: See, appreciation. They all kind of say, Ahumbrasim, any D. Kwanso.
4: Kwekushev.
5: Kwekushev Babrisho. Or da ubiasi. For
3: if you watch.
5: Ah, Oman Penia Kufu Adumana. I was
4: a long serving regional minister.
5: Yes. Do be assay, chassis free, 2-4, or Dana says from Kukwanso, or Dana Nakufado as supporters, media, Ubia, na, chese, MMDCs, any Guta, AGI, GPI2, all the stakeholders.
3: Minister Nopokudinim.
5: Would you miss media?
3: Okay.
5: Mukra de wasa se mensam tiamoka.
3: Oh.
4: Oh, yeah.
5: Mama muskanka. Eh.
4: Oh, the vowels.
3: Any that's the way. Poku.
4: Emma. Poku. Oh, okay.
5: Poku.
4: Oh.
5: Remember sound. It's who was hard in the funnel.
4: Oh, see,
5: there was our record.
4: The rule,
5: now, because
4: man, so we hear a young castle will be a man in the Kremlin.
5: This is our castle, man, also.
4: But the same old woman,
5: oh, Daddy, maybe I mean to be me with your why your pen, maybe I told. I'm a star waiting now, yes, but it's a Yamiado. It's the all kind of say, oh, no, we are saying, I hear about quite a ring to Minfi, and he will pursue it to the last. Point and necrophobia, or more farming, and the cancer, a farm, a tribe of Frohu. Ah, ABC, and Crawford, that's what GD is saying, and you're somehow Moyame. Okoye, Afine Fanny, Afine within a crataba. So I had a calls to call and ask him, say, Adena da da da. Afine, I will throw a cratan or say, a trevian son has sent me back from Memuno. As I say, Oko Nipana, nice so. Into all the stakeholders, no, what engage Waku, Biana, so
4: called the Ubias,
5: or the cratan about.
3: Okay. Then she was saying, oh, mon fan voice, oh, my cook, oh, my cree.
5: Say,
3: Enimza.
4: Kasa ina za basa na kana ine kle.
3: Kasa omo mo fan voice yes I don't know.
4: Oso osama omo nyame nyano anu.
3: Asa.
4: Na sama be na chen nyame sama.
3: Asu ombe yi omo.
5: Se obi aka asem. 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Chiame eyi anu. O kwaya wi anu the message ne beto abonte. Enti se bia wo tro bi bi kra in my wisdom no.
3: Okay.
5: E bia me kwaya me de beto.
3: Okay.
5: Na ne poku aka asem ma na ye me ya na se the Bible ka se. Send you with GDS TNO and yes, I'm out. So, who poke who said,
3: but I will say, Bible now they can answer
5: you.
3: So, you have now used to Bible yes,
5: you, Miliano. Mr. Wukrab,
4: you mean, because
5: we have been doing what you were saying. What good move you power? It is a fina what good no. You will pay for it. Robert, what did you say? The man, I'm a farmer.
3: Oh, I don't know.
5: I said, "We are Jeffrey. We are not some more. I know how you come.
4: Oh, Manu Yivika. Now, sir, what we do more? Obisika, Baba, what you mean?
5: Later, now, Kasi.
4: This is Obisika.
3: I know from Brabo.
4: I don't know from. Me, Mister, sir, one more meme. It's Obisika, but you are.
5: Thank you very much for being part of every morning's kukruku. 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And then, your penny back also birthday. Now, nyame insha, and ye de emano. Okay. Nidin Eddie. Poku tie hanomo.
4: Zaki.
5: Nidin Eddie, Mr. Kwambwedi.
4: Oh.
5: Now, say he's been in the news for all the good and bad reasons. Ne papa, eh, you okoye buy any. And yanko fwambwa. Ne papa, nya 101.
4: Oh, okoye.
5: I say, Kwambwedi, so himself obey 52.
3: Ye nasi no mwanjin san.
5: Ye no. But oh my Monica, Kabiama. But separate and a Kwambwedi on the MTT, the commander.
4: On the
5: commander. Yen Bedri.
3: Or the basic kings.
5: Or a very nice person.
3: The basic kings.
5: Naimu no. Sir, oh sorry, I don't want to check us no. And say, what is that? Yerichino.
4: Yerichino.
5: Aye. Yerichino. I mean, Chichu. Made him a can't we want to me. Your hand of frame is a king. This is as about to me, and I said, come here day. I said, okay, you know, by, and who said, you're a friend of the media. Media for beer, das, man, and yard, the other. And I hear, see, I just, oh, what could, where from for now for four dank of us? Media, yamum dimbi. But you could have a first video, if you are. Because you are cool, your hand of frame is a strong, that you're a man, why? Namidani, you're a son, and you're a
3: very, very important.
5: Yes.
3: Hey.
5: Suffrage everybody, wherever you are this morning, we bless you. And we pray say Nyankopon
4: onyane kese
5: ebe ye okese
4: na nfie na kanu mana hoden
5: na mo ahoden
4: ani ani ahoden na ani
5: but odene ni si me sumre bi o se un se ohu eyi ho otra a beauty queen santase
4: santase asie ho
5: o he o kwa police phone timi
4: ko se police
5: machine bi no match wo no o mo chemi za
4: na to enye den o
5: ba video ka
4: usane nko o beti
5: o ka chere bi se me say wan chimu over speed ya o me nam kro beti me for overwalking
4: over there
5: overwalking and I'm slow walking is that where you're a very nice man
4: okay police phone ko boss asie ho no
5: say enkro fo un se ho na ka bo ni pa ro fro
4: eh okay one dey obi a tire na usu
5: nti your point e be kwa kwachi ana
4: okay
5: DLA superintendent crime body happy birthday to you okay egusu aye adwuma ye di famu ana ye come makion makion so mother's day no e ba so enche father's day be ba so na e ba so am ye so se brofu na
4: okay
5: the church no be true bi aba
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5: Jeremy, yeah, sure, say Charles Akron team, you know. Not even Shakespeare.
4: Yeah, do go down to a dude.
5: Drop, bro, fupa.
4: I'm
5: sure it's essential meal.
4: I'm sure, okay, why you go down to a
3: dude? I bet to the area,
5: bro, fupa, man, you go down to a
4: dude. Yeah.
5: It watch the space. Father's Day is coming. I bet to, yes, who are you?
4: Oyare.
5: China, nini na amu ye. 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Dicey, it requires lots of commitment. Into what I could see dying, now dear betting, let down ebuno, norma a bit me a how. And I said, Dan Bessian, norma bit me a how. Tikabula, answer now, obey what you say. Would the bet ye a diamond should be tropical cable? End of the story. Energy Commission for Ajiatum, Ghana Standards Authority Ajiatum, use tropical cables and no energy atom wa NCA, Fre 0244-015578, ne edin komo, ne pedudu tu, ana mu. Tropical cable is strong, it is safe and reliable. Tropical cable, to papa preko, it is now reading 2 gun past the hour of 8. Original Dave Hammer, say anopei, yemfa, enchia, enfama, openi kwame buedi. They all can say, please greet and bless him for me. Dave, I've done just that. Also, he's a nice person. He indeed is a nice person. Chief, akwaba.
7: Yeah, unia, boko de.
5: Boko.
7: Bag na mbuza so de de na gum.
5: O de phones ni sibu.
7: Na ta phones ye mfanje bag. O ye oba na de phones je bag. 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
3: Me na mwen mjes kan so mdi sibu.
7: As I'll be to tell baby we also can you now. Hey, Kumasi Sports Stadium and Major Wallet. Wallet means you should be so dark. Akin. Jimmy Sika Nina. Nantina may call DJ Yen Yansu.
5: I will pick you and I say, if you
7: can. Man, what time, man? Yes, sir. Man, I must add, I'm going to match in the crime, sir. I'm going to match in the crime, sir. And to me, if you are my warrant, dear, we are my only chamber crime in the betcher. Men, you should die. I warrant.
5: Let me pay by me. I'm in fact,
7: because also be any, sir, Unama, a dear be a sum, will be a say, Sikana says, Anima, Numunevo, and Numunevo, and to the Pia, a cronfono,
5: self, a quaba.
7: Yeah,
5: yeah. Me also, editorial, a can I say, issue you.
7: Oh. Ken sa police for asem na wo kan
5: so je ni na asem
7: bo ya makanet mfre regional security coordinator tapsoba se wo munye se so je ni ye oye gana ni oye nipa ukum nipa wo kum nipa enti no
5: so any dey one wonim sa asem we ba ye no a me mete ye no
7: me mante
5: nipa me se ye nte o se Samson dey wonim.
7: Oh, men tea.
5: And I'm saying,
7: my dear, and I'm
5: saying, Samson, because he presumes that Woody Huntown, he be a basic cream we are winning. It's who no would yet even at what was he saying?
7: Me first, I want our mommy briefing. Sort I say. But I know as long as you challenge you, Fia. And you know, I'm to me, and no more to come. I may try to come in a garden, Becassa. Where was the answer? Because, Sir Obinya Kumobia, and found in the Panajuma, or a policy for Juma. And no, the bad policy for Juma. Wouldn't even come in the palm of soldier for one castle or more new dealing. I'm running chess, sir. Soldier need come in the pa. Policy for, and was so handy over. No, I'm the may. And he, gentlemen, can say, will be here tomorrow fire service or your security in the service of airborne. Yes, a fire force or mukipuno. Soldier for, will be aquabocron. Yes, so there be young, yes, almost handy over. Also, more a civilian.
5: Military police.
7: And to remember the normal system. Normal handy over. Nipano, and the police, because about prosecution near the other, yeah, investigation near the docket and the corner. Yes, so that for na ye. And the soldier ni kuminipa, your policy for us, yeah. But members, regional police commander, or no, your action man, ebia minim. Because it means Canada, sir. Ah, what could we now? What could we so I want to barracks on my head.
5: Yes, as we speak now, what we I've been trying to find out the, from all the police angles. Because, oh, would
7: no, regional police commander, yes, sir. Yes, sir. As some say, the Atena, it doesn't augur well because I'm a man for officer. Because Ghana had a Sami, a king. Who could we what to mrel kopem se court no be hwe nsera ka se oh ebia nipa ne kum nipa be kwa ofa asuku na ebia na yem o ti ase until then there e was say police for kwache no
5: that's right
7: police for kwache ai Mr. Tapsoba regional ai
5: Tapsoba Tapsoba I'm proud no did matter mo
7: dabi one one boss ai your friend say regional ne boss your friend say
5: Jabari
7: yes sir say na akọ ya te se obi akum nipa o ye soldier ne yenche no. No, it's wrong. It's wrong. Kid, are you big to Abby?
5: Mati.
7: Is that Chani a day as Antiachem North? Say North.
5: Yes, please. Yeah.
7: Central near Konongo and a North near Agogo. Yadene court. Ewo, Holland. Mebwa.
5: Yes, sir.
7: Kin, me sre as Antiachem, especially MP ne mami. Nancy blogger be echo ye an interview. As some of my American, I'm trying to cry. Me, it's as you say, and found it here, ubiya ye. Wawufu, se udin kora bonesem, niye chua, wawufu, ebe ye omu ya. Eye natural adie, because, simple, ye convicting the crown, and nun chile se, mameno, enyane banono. Me, it's as you, ye nyine sympathize with mameno, ene nebusu ya fo, mini problem. But you say, sir, na MPP for air penekunu, and omo enya nekunu, and to omo ana aye we ami achene no, me pacho, ayi, kwa duna, FBI for, ana, ayi, America security for, edi atono swa, omateta akwakye no wo Netherlands no aye MPP for party no e no omachechere asem no de ko ma AVR for na mami me srew o me obane you are the same
5: Nothing
7: and to Mr. Fans, I mean, my men will be to my woman. To me, person may come be better, Miss Row, or Mamma Bear, my men in Tunifu. Ken, as someone Abba, as somebody a Nimye, and as someone Abano, me, Yan Chame, and to me, was and be a my Obano was a mabba. But no one just said, I was here crucified Obano because of Pimsy Bediasam. And Yangina, oh, Yan Fampibo, and but to say, sir. And crophobia na epe na kunu en omanya no en MPP for na yesa me ba jo kwadu na e di abono sesia kwadu kwase ehun
5: debi
7: na minim this time no AI ntimi e very cautious
5: that's right
7: other voice be by say MP na kasa free baby order no detention so romance scam na ntisa na yesa man no na me kra no me person be gidi say AI na say nya AI kin wonim Me father said, "Your kind is a or not a kind, and what's it? Is it a romance scam? Nemum a ye money laundering. Na onim, sir, ye find out guilty. I was a money laundering. Now, wouldn't do a bag with them.
5: You don't say,
7: I said to you, ye of a ye quare do bear me and sir. Was oh, quare do me and no, ye, na quare do not, Wahono, and not so, eh, because ye. Romance scam na yekan. Yeah, see a chini pa bibri.
5: That's right.
7: Eye cartel. Se obi, eko dada o baby. 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Enye, ne mom, uye yusu as a conduit.
5: But chef, my main business, who didn't say, infant say, you know my beer woman near to cry. Oh, but capre new.
7: Yes.
5: But there is a possibility, so, Obi will see your person with the bagana.
7: Yes.
5: Obi to make us, oh, Jesus, K, in the fabric.
7: Yes.
5: So, who didn't say, say, a trap threshold be
7: lit. No one's
5: going to say, either say, a beggy. And yes, I be your question will be on certain pointer. Oh, awesome.
7: Yes.
5: Oh, cool. Mr. Jacqueline, the adjuma way about my main, if you're not in the Mr. Salam Mustafa na nene ka sey.
8: Ah, salam ye.
5: Ah, we are National Youth Organizer, New Patriotic Party.
8: That's right.
5: You stand accused.
8: I'm not accused.
5: For stating say NPP will make this country difficult to govern. Too serious for my liking. Discuss.
8: On unfair treatment of MPP members, activist supporters, and executives. And and I grant media interview, and I make her say, I chose my words very carefully, very conditional. If the harassment, the persecution, the intimidation doesn't stop MPP, you know, a cool case here, a party case here, yeah, we're dumb, we have numbers, and we can weaponize our base and make this country difficult for the NDC to govern.
5: Sir, how are you going to do it? Are you not more?
8: We can stage daily demonstrations in this country, and the constitution guarantees us that.
5: And wouldn't you say, if you decide to hold demonstration, it's like having your say, the government will have its way. At the end of the day,
8: we can do daily demonstrations, and the constitution allows it. It makes my picketing. And I know, and the MPP. Could it be a 3 days demonstrations? I know it,
5: but still, some more governor, man.
8: Yeah, day.
5: You still rude.
8: No, I'm saying, sir, the tools that the Constitution guarantees us, it is available for us to use. and demonstrations, picketing, protests are part of it.
5: And I'm saying, no, who will stop the government to do its work, will it?
8: When it doesn't stop, last year, the enemy organized a demonstration using the National Youth Wing of the party. Before, at that time, no, that's a one or two. But they say, who say, a tactical formation and a bino, a deploy into the party in its full force has taken this matter seriously. Say, no, it means Nazi and Yeshihai, and our members are being harassed on a daily basis. Our activists arrested left, right, and center. Yet, we could show me from Sunyani. Straight to Accra. Na ye dina ko court. Ye timi ko swedro. Na obi etni fie nim. Na ya cheno. Mi fie fo kwa. Ye kanchere. Omose ye do. Nipa kwa omache. Omodishi ano. Bebe omudini ko. Nothing. 1-1-1-1-16 NPP. Activists, supporters, executives have been arrested in the last 1.5 years, and we think it is normal. We think it is fair. Rather, what I say is a problem. No, I'm not the problem, and I refuse to accept it. I am the problem. I refuse to accept it. If an unjust and unfair system is being used against people, has been weaponized against the system, you are kind of playing baby. Say, Abayinwe has weaponized security agencies against MPP4. We knew what we're talking about. And this is an example of what is going on. How can, you know, the NDC describe Madam Gertrude Tekono as a woman organizer of the DNC? Now, Obi, I describe a judge as political judge. And it's the uncomfortable form, so I'm going to qualify. So the person must be put on remand until his case is heard. Where have we heard this before? It is this injustice, not as the people. And we think someone's description is harsh. That is not fair. And trust, maybe MPP 14 and Kofayo Kum. But yeah, we are MPP 4, now you see MPP 4 in every year. Now MPP 4, and you hope you. The democracy we are building, Kabina Minkabi. Everybody should speak their opinion.
5: But, sir, you say, basic facts about Kabina Minkabi is that your right arm ends where someone's nose begins. Untimi to tools are by heart. Oh, the Utune could do a view before.
8: Yeah, woke up and draw a not any pony no. And there will be suka any pony. Do you get the principle?
5: It's no at the other number the coma diplomatic community no.
8: Oh, petition no, it's out there. Yeah, making demands be. Say they should impress upon the government to rescind its actions towards the opposition party, to release Apronye, and also improve upon their human rights records, because of human rights records. And yet, it's the first time in modern democratic Ghana that opposition elements are being hunted. Even General Iskra Anyebi. Wait. And the General Iskra Anyebi. Let alone a democratically elected civilian president. And that's where the worry is. It's not because we just enjoy talking, but because fundamental wrong is being done. You may not like how Abronye, you know, may speak, but he's not the originator of it. He's not the originator.
5: But, Chief, yes, you are fighting against this thing, the so-called injustice. But when you say no man so so say you can't want them, say say no more jai. Galam say na eguhi. Ah, say say e kumni pay. teacher for na omunya postings cocoa farmers cocoa na yento e the moon fool say are you not wasting your energy following abronye abra normal we go home more are you not being baited by sad dear we say abra normal is a moka e go home na mo agai
8: I side with you in one breath and disagree in another because the question we share a diversionary tactics. Last time our issues by make us say and to be a by way that you be MPP me because that be a omichi you know ever from omichi MPP me to divert attention. But as party executives, yes, yes, now entry for who and yet shahai. Now your party people are being harassed and intimidated. And I think that it's a shame on the government to use intimidation, harassment as a form of diversion from the issues. I think it is. And see, we are not those being diverted, our minds being diverted from talking about the real issues. But you have a non-performing mind. They tend to run behind weaponization of state security agencies against opposition as a way to get away with bad governance. And that's why this must be a collective effort on from all of us.
5: All right, salam. Yeah, that's it. Eno Adaja Ropey. Salam Mustafa, NPP National Youth. So, chef, sorry.
7: Chief. Ain't you know, senya AI, no one MP nane kasaya, sa kasan for me, na lawyer for nin tuni for more on kasabi, because you. Kwe do me, no na, yes, ye, ye, you know. Ebi enwa, say, udifwa, eye papa.
5: Eye papa. But when you say, a dear nana ekoso, who say before say ye tese yachini? Then maybe rumor be ba say yachino. Emma or ye video. So okay,
7: wait. Yenchino. Ibi Matthew a pebu.
5: Mm-hmm.
7: Oy okahun sem beye this year. Enna usubempa. Abuapo.
5: Mm-hmm.
7: Before in elections. Before 2024 elections. Video no crow be the sendeme.
5: Mm-hmm.
7: Okoye no okase. So, okay, come in, but some may repeat in the yaka, but okay, can't semono as a no moon nimbi bibi. Media, so be nimbi bibi, and as will be nimbi bino. Yawagana, ena one, I'm watching. Mm-hmm. Honorable, I'm watching. Eric, is it Eric or something I'm watching?
5: Eric, I'm watching.
7: Yes. Or your member, sitting member of parliament, Ewan Kranza. Oh, now, so no kind of constituents you are. So no, you're in it. Because no be up and asset. Because the constituents is all your idea. But, say, yeah, we are the old constituency, no. So, we ye be bibina nya. And also, we, and I will talk, we ma, we no talk, we ma, and the dear, yen fanko, dear dance, we call to.
5: And say, yes, yes, say, you bet me at you, na be our ye, person of interest, be a na own ye, eh. For instance, say, dear, me no word, you mean, hey.
7: Yeah.
5: Eh, be a, omo, a war, information, be woman, huh?
7: Yeah.
5: But, say, wo, ni, su, say, ye, so, mua. You bet me I elicit this information. They can arrest you. Maybe
7: yeah.
5: Your question. Yeah. It until say, FBI for no name Netherlands police, no this statement, beba, say, I deal with it, and I, yachino,
7: no,
5: ye detain.
7: Oh, look, family, and I said, Sebi, US, a woman say, a man for him say, US, dear, omit me 2 million year, maybe dear, but Sebi, MP or Ghana, we at least. I want one more scheme of things, and I'm a boy. We would your own crowd, seven, one more crowd or more. It's saying, yep, be, and only investigation within Bebema. We are a member of parliament of Ghana, and you know, Donald Trump, Montoquana, Mokun, who cried, they won't come with you cry. And you know, you're to your book, media, Mimrani, a Kunfo, because Afrena seminar. But so we need Assembly as new, so maybe a chat or so an answer, because some a king wouldn't say. Almost 30 investigation asemuno wache. 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mo ethnic ni wo mo sa
5: edu mi adan no afi me concern na say mate say yes honorable Kwabena Boateng ese incrofoso wo mutu ni because of support of Kennedy Japan. What is our story
7: in fact unum say a honorable lawyer me madam for pa me pana sempa also pema sempa but sad ye we buy me am I am say obi na ka say old age me ntimi ne nka sai
5: old age too ali ba do na
7: me say obi na ka na say me ntimi ne ona bo nka sai
5: ali dia me na ka say old age too
7: mate say this will crack on the other side say e was say obekum mp a chairman so what I know so unti yes I say chairman also here madam fo on say me bi atwam na car bank na ono and na oye bank manager o ya madam fo dada and me cry about him say ah me from na busa am say adan dia na e koso e ye politics tie eno aso kra no uni mayi eh o ye guy bi o tie ye pa o wa ejusu wa ye obi a o contribute to
5: akwasi
7: yes o de ayi beto o de ayi beto sa me so hu ni Facebook wa en o kire se rules na ye so mu ndi so mfanto aba enye sa na e koso o mas sa the whole ayi
5: but so who my no
7: man is a person kin unim se ajusu is noted for over kai
5: John Kuma
7: honorable ayi John Kuma ni ayi oka ba na o mo tun no 4 a.m.
5: 2 a.m. 2 a.m.
7: so unim me catch the MPP for any adjustment kwa. Sasana air cost unim. 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Edu national elections are. Sa jirimu na opesa uyeno. Unti minko yen national elections. Nemo upati in India. Usa obeye. 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
5: Well, beti di awkana se. Badia mi busa ni se. Why elu obeti mi e yusu to mi bise. Presidential primaries asume si ana obentin support to ubi inti edu this time ah maybe you so again is that possible
7: okay a possible set ye meme kra no e na tie ti enya flag bearer na tie me of kai second almost started to omoto abana fi soro and say na o mabeto form no me na me concern say oto soro wie whoever emerges say ya Kennedy Japan se say you ebedu e form the any bar among for the udin baba say eh frank ben say wo support two we inty yempel yentime no nyadu aye normal say ya ba o mi akwa na winner na Kennedy asana ko
5: say
7: you be cafe wo mo avoid no mo to form but say no matter no
5: yentime ya hwe ejusu before Kwabena Boateng ebe she contest about ho sat time no
7: yeah.
5: Na he was not aligned to Kennedy or anybody make I say yeah sister Ellen
7: yeah Helena yeah.
5: Or contest
7: yeah.
5: And Kwesinyantechi Kwabena Boateng yeah. You won because you were Kwabena Boateng it made me concern say enisa Kwabena Boateng edition the team say or support to obi hwe omo contest yi also won to me for me the campaign team.
7: Yeah.
5: Wouldn't my mom work campaign team?
7: Yes, the Kakan.
5: Yeah,
7: yes.
5: Wouldn't to me was very much against, I can say, Kennedy. He was supporting a. Yeah.

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1: Arsenal did Premier League after 22 years. Nwa City Equatation. And aja ama Arsenal fa hon boko. Ya, wa mo edi aji. Ana opende mi boa.
2: No, no, jese. 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
1: Ade.
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1: Liverpool last match, amono wae?
2: Mze, mache kia mo.
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0: chief Wednesday
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0: Right. 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
1: Master.
0: 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If you draw a copy memory and upon what you command minutes here, or more a year, Macassi Liberty Filling Station and the family depot, no any dish and Mukonongo Lady Dana Bodia, Golf Filling Station, 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
1: camouflage
0: debi
1: bank I want for you to take advantage.
0: No, we go see fear panic. Some go for the NCC. We go see fear panic. 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
0: 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Robert Draman mu san chade ba komo na ne from Rikupuku. Francis Ebu Adi Lorenzo na fe Father Paul Joel Minta. Samuel Joakim Mukim. Komo na jumare historian. Ana mu boye ci da mai edi bibia. Bremont Robert, I carry your common.
1: Young common and a quick one, and then I'll pay award the fast track sports work or Croco Money Shows Nanra and Jetsens Arsenal and so Jay of a Premier League title for the first time in 22 years. Rabra, I can't game back home now for Yakle or the Premier League matches in the and Rabonmouth and a Yo Madianum and Donny Iriola. What did the team no question the first goal? Ali Junior Krupi. What about the first goal? And send every game on Ellen Butwalland. Watch a car and my game no Aqua. 1-1. That's what I'm saying. For no more beating Man City, 5 points clear. Then we're sitting here back. Couldn't you know? Akwakwe 4 points. Wabra. Aka game back. Opinion is that. Arsenal lose to Crana City every year. 82 points. In Arsenal accumulate, you know. Nyandia 78. And Man City, Nyan, Omnia 3. So, so, we make him media 2 Arsenal. Bobo Kuin General. Arsenal, Etima, Jede Premier League title. For the first time in 22 years in general. Can I forbid a master planner? Yes, mommy, yes, we are part of your last canon for an African manager and as Dunqua Hafano Community Bank and African Pono. I'm a work call Richard Yaman Kwamua, a wingina at Columbia, manager Zach Kabunachas Arsenal, Timan J, the Premier League title. Nanra, I tell Tabea, the first Spanish manager, winning Premier League title with Arsenal. Now, as I say, canon, the most English titles are clubs Navini Albania, Manchester United. 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replicate as in Venga. I don't swear in the record. I don't swear in the TV. Yes, sir. We've covered 3 consecutive seasons. Now we're placing second. Now after 3 straight second place finish, you know, what about Baba Jim? Let's see. Now, so before I say, run, did it as in Venga, Baba Jim, the year 2001, 2002, you know, not 1998, 99. 2000-2001 seasons in Ghana, no, we are finishing Premier League and as runners up for 3 consecutive seasons. And so, no, Baba J, at that time, so, Baba J, no, now, on us, we are finishing 3 consecutive seasons, we are finishing second place, we are finishing Baba J, now, at that time, we just say Maria Marino, Dos Santos Felix Vera, now, he the youngest coach, owning the Premier League title, now, when you are 42 years, 94 days, the year 2004-2005 was J and I tell tenya 44 years, 54 days, and Waje, and I can Douglas, no, and 44 years, 71 days, and to you, Marino Fruwa, Mikel Arteta, be the second youngest manager, Waje Premier League title, you know, and he has seen it now, so, now before the game, Niate, as I just said, Pep Guardiola Isla, every few months in the football could know, Nania, so you're furious, as I said, no one in pain, for an heading, come on. What confirm the amount in the place in the no money away? And I know the athletic double crash and the car report here and a bay. Hey, and I say, Godzilla, a free press in our apologizes that Osro Monsa Abatua Bunting and the crew room SS is in a kind of year Sunday. What is from the Beja Club and one with the near Chemo or maybe for a say in plus no, or we are shocked our sad decision. Just say Pep Godzilla, a take here, just say Enzo Maresca. And I just said, Obano, reports us to a 3-year deal with Manchester City. When I'm a bubble corner, I'm a Chelsea Buafu. I'm going to pass a 10 man, no run what Chelsea, no Gusini City, Edin Komo, and to demand compensation. I'm a report to assembly of my Premier League and paying for, sir. 10 man, no run what Chelsea, no Dasom, any city, Din Komo, Esobakwa, Kokochi City, Debbie Debbie, and see, I know, I idea. Woman, some, and in Jimwa, I'm a report to, near your furnace, and a Chelsea, former manager, and so Mariska, and Alfie Crampodo, Manson, Bubokono, and Radakwembridge, I go permanent here, as a supporters in a celebration a day, celebration upon celebration and that, almost from celebrate Wabra, imagine the Premier League title, Eddie Assumina, so now Wabra game the banner, we are here, Bournemouth, any Man City, Ebor Drono, my main friend, Joseph Postmatch, you know, Randy, Joseph Pep Guardiola Isla, Wano Ekasaye, Nadia Dinkan, congratulate Arsenal, and Mikel Arteta, so imagine the Premier League title, Eddie Assumina, so.
2: my manager career, one of the years that we fought the more with incredible things that we could not control, and we were there, never give up, give up. I would have loved to have in the last moment, you know, to try. Of course, it was not in those hands, but yeah, today the fatigue was there. So 12 days to prepare that game. They play for the qualification for the Champions. Extraordinary team, incredible, well managed. And three days, ran for Crystal Palace today. The brilliance of the players, we missed it. Our impact for the fresh players was not good enough. The players come from the bench. We broke the team, the tempo that we have. We want to play a lot of short passes to them, make a lot of transitions against the
1: Mikel Arteta anasa orandire Joseph Pep Guardiola na otin in Kano na enwe nchino eni ebusa nse sizi no ekona wye ya ufri club ni mwana anu ase sizi ni kuna wye ya ombe jinkomo enu ayen sema Guardiola ekain
2: Mikel staff, backroom staff, fans for the this Premier League will deserve at the same time. My manager career, one of the years that we fought the more with incredible things that we could not control, and we were there, never give up. I would have loved to have in the last moment, you know, to try. Of course, it was not in those hands, but yeah, today the fatigue was there. So 12 days to prepare that game. They play for the qualification for the Champions. Extraordinary team, incredible, well managed. And three days, ran for Crystal Palace today. The brilliance of the players, we missed it. Our impact for the fresh players was not good enough. The players come from the bench. We broke.
1: Whoa. Andoni Irola, MCA many gentlemen, Bournemouth, for Mikel Arteta, Ayobia, Nankwala Bremu, and a childhood friend, and a damn for no, and Tinanian J, Senro, no, Elboa, Emma Arsenal, Mum, Aji, the title, no.
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1: So I did two job. You didn't want update. You didn't amount. And so the fast track sports. And also our co-croco money show. So now, yeah, quick. I'm going to just say now the Europa League grand finale Basel, Freiburg, Aston Villa, and the Chile. I'm so non so. And so I say Aston Villa. And I'm going to say Bobo Kwanee Dean. And so I did five of Benji, and he assumed now, so, and he updated for the Van Assamton, Bobo Kuno, Amu Bo, Middlesbrough, A, Middlesbrough, Fremuo, playoff. Na, and the moon I say, Assamton, Fono, Cospi, Middlesbrough, training session, Omu, yeah, yeah. Now, 72 hours before game, now Cospi, opponent, either see a better point, and I say, you better disqualify, and right. Verdict about ya disqualify Southampton. Ah, yes, yes, yes, yes, yes, yes, yes, yes, yes, yes, yes, yes, yes, yes, yes, yes, yes, yes, yes, yes, yes, yes, yes, 4 points deduction. Yes, yes, yes, back to the championship. Yes, yes, yes, 4 points. Yes, yes, yes, yes, yes, yes, yes, yes, yes, yes, yes, yes, yes, yes, yes, yes, yes, yes, yes, yes, yes, yes, yes, yes, yes, yes, yes, yes, yes, yes, yes, yes, yes, yes, yes, yes, yes, yes, yes, yes, yes, yes, yes, yes, yes, yes, yes, yes, yes, yes, yes, yes, yes, yes, yes, yes, yes, yes, yes, yes, 27 months squad. Now their chance at 26 and a year Nipa Omoko. They are just 27. Diego Jota. When you're on a baby queen, we did not come up and 27 months squad. Women call walk up and I didn't update tinning in other countries in Gusua. Women a name Jean Pedro. What you chose a player of the season? Ono momuna Carlo Ancelotti tiene drop Eddie Neymar the Santa Silva Junior didn't say more didn't call now report I got to say Neymar rua mu a proso na sentimu ndom aya there say oh here Carlo Ancelotti and the followers for Instagram so I call 18.5 million and af Brazil national team squad no and af Brazil national team no amonso no ageni 1.1 million followers our Instagram if we tama Neymar ya dine ka the squad no ho. If you have a chance, I'm Tono Conte, every Napoli, you're the more update, Baba, and I'm for Cramper, a new coach, I'm also bam. Jose Mourinho so commented no update a woman in ano yeri nyina de baba sino pokwa get exclusive Sofia wonin nyina so e de man
0: well ano minister for sports and recreation honorable Kofi Adam Sensem Tofo Shem no o kirem se nkuru bi anim se national supporters group a omo ekopa visa e de akọ America ko support Ghana no ye dina mo visa se afempo ana omo ebabanya interview date na omo akọ interview.
14: The supporters union has already been given a dedicated date by the embassy for processing. And similarly, players, technical officials, accredited personnel with official responsibilities connected to the tournament are also being prioritized within the structured visa coordination process. The objective remains to ensure orderly, credible, and coordinated travel arrangements for all Ghanaian participants connected to the tournament.
0: Anyway, I am sports minister now. Oh yeah, and all case. Now say and 24th Africa Senior Athletics Championship. So of course, so na abai a 40 million Ghana cedi. And the edition say you find it ready.
14: The finance minister talked about money made available for World Cup, FIFA World Cup. Why is no provision for others? Will be able to tell you that provision has been made. Indeed, government made provision for over 40 million Ghana cedi for the just ended 24th African Senior African Athletic Championship. But the minister didn't mention it. That money has since been released to us for us to be able to pay whatever must be paid towards that competition. 100% released to us. The same vein, provision has been made for the Commonwealth Games. In our budget, provision has also been made for the Youth Olympics. Indeed, provision has been made for many other international competitions.
0: Okay, the entrance. Okay, the entrance. Now, honorable sports minister, HM say, "Enyadi ya, omo eka kofa, omo munu ni biya, ababeka, omo munu ni biya na no dada say, omo maye di ane, omo muni ni ano, ifri, na mse, omo mfuwa kika kansi biya na ensem fata, Africa Senior Championship ye course yi se dia ne nye ni ade ade o se nya ade o mko kopi bia abeka eduane o bidi e ba se Blasters ko kapo.
14: The oversight committee or the ministry is not going to contract any caterer to cook for anybody for and then you go there then like the way the South African athlete gave us negative publicity.
0: Okay. I don't know. Kasim Mengelo Kasi, as so I didn't say to Mula Udo was a good so a merchman. Oh yeah, they were what it before Hassa. One woman quite a juba. And the Kasim Mengelo Kasi, as so I Sebaka Atuja, also Omu Bobo Modin Bia, say, or no, any Oblaks in Penifumbe, Oblaks, every relegation zone.
15: I took up the job with the intention that we will survive the premiership. We will place one way in the middle of the league. The materials are met, you know. I've done my best, but if you want the statistics, all our matches that we play, we will be the better team, create all the chances, more chances, and end up losing all the chances and score a comparable goal. That's the situation we'll be in for long. We have only one set, a substitute. When you watch the bench, you are doubting who should bring in. As of now, the team that playing, they are going so well. At the end of every game, we won the statistics. You see, they were the better. They created a lot of chances and they will squander all the chances. And football about goal. No matter how you play, you don't add a goal scoring to it. Forget. That's why we are where we are now. If they've been scoring the goal, we'll be moving up around the top four. All the matches.
0: Owe ye wose said you be for all blacks you ebre onu ni coaching career. Enya dia sa deal bia be biema obe fa bibiem da.
15: And this situation came about because normally a team, you go and take over as they started the second round, play some matches before you took over. If immediately at the end of the first round, enemy take over, I should have strengthened the team as some department. I could have helped the team. I took over that situation. It's not easy at all. Different, you have your team, you do your pre-season, condition them, you sell your philosophy to them. At the end of your friendly matches, you find out, you shape your team, you have your first 11 in yourself. And I think that's where you can get the best result and you get the better out of the team. But the team around that, I will never accept the team in that situation anymore.
0: Okay, nti kasi mwedo obi ansuma wana akwaji ajuma no. Nti se a obese amkoya. Next time this one has one for beam here. Okay. Yanko female under 17 team Black Maidens and so guzomo eya hobboa yeah second round of FIFA under 17 World Cup qualifier in Liberia. 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And no tra case in Swa. 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And so asa ede aseda inti no any de eko so ewa openi. Yemfensi. Okay. Yeah, that's na yes already. Kuma we go grab bank PNC.
16: Ba folk me ba asa na be that's here. Udi obi so so atun crab akwa ni nyina kan gudi no ensem no. Udi ti.
17: Hello, Ken. Good morning.
16: Asnan de meka ene obi ande meka na emum de meme dwene na meka de mepe na meka nti no democracy opinions every I respect your position and you know Eric is
1: opinions are like women breast in the street.
16: Well, wait a second was it opinion
1: it said be the same man of funny in the
0: paper ay ya kunya kuduro okay say be na o say
16: okay say
1: me say opinions here say I
16: didn't say the same man of funny no say exactly what you say said the kind of paper can say
1: opinions are like women breast they aren't the same
16: women's breast as in we fans say abenja for man anas there anas nipa ba kuna there
1: so okobra kujo si ana okope brazer your size is on be a 26 be a 40 be a
0: 39
16: na me pacho eno ye peculiar to women's breast in kwana
1: omo ka
0: so opinion are like noses
1: na
0: do what jump no women breast
16: oh, but any idea, I mean, make the same position that was the scapa, the ubiye.
1: But
16: when you be, when they can come, we are not most sorry.
0: Hey, is that the idea?
16: Scapa, who do ubiye scapa?
1: Oh, but
16: the extreme, but then they are meant to be can come.
0: Kuba, we rob bank PLC. I'm preparing for say bank is on my change di edaso no eh kuma woman community bank PLC ntienye nshane so na emom dwumadie bia no mudi no anda kuma woman rural bank PLC no dwumadie na no anu mudi sika ada holo eno ane da ho ukwado bi so yi eno no mbo inti mom na mom kati panic ne eno e bank de ntisa
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0: 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Inti anyone no.
1: Directive from bank.
0: Maybe a branch will be anokwa bank na no. To see kaso da also a safe. From manager 0501340083 0501340083 0202833 0202833 Kuma Community Bank PLC, the listening bank. 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
2: 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I told Su Jem Uben Womo, then Yame, almost Santasa runabout, Bonure, Omuho, and Mabo Momo. 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Get your own baby or 2 4 30 you know a sino. 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
12: 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My chest, you mean who be that? Even if I'm saying the idea. 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
18: 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And the Governance. 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And the NMK Nails. A Mupianso. 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And Motrian Kakran Kakra. 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Abeka Dadane.
19: And Simon Kohen.
18: Pastor for YF Jansen. Obenjiari. 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
4: 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Na ushe video advert no. Ebe basa fa huu and some details ne toso. 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
0: 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Mr. Yanko, and I feel hypertension, pressure, a doctor for no hope. One sentence, ya crano, ya has a visit, ya sing in a crazy hypertension, higher pa, a kum yang yagro cra, gunning in answer, ya come home, Timpachupi, young woman, the Yanko Shimpum, and Casago di 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are doing such a muha no, but what the Mianko, now yes, sir. Unam Krana Johnson and Namosabe. Wong and a hepatitis B and C and CSA ya dear pa who protein could do Junsum na Junsu go. The be all chance aboard the job. And I've been in a big dang FK woman is summer yen. Yen for Yemen Yaman toy. Now we dear no sway. You have managed to see us come on. Oh, you be massage your fine. Now if you were noon to so a proper on your dear, you better than fine pa. Fish acid treatment. Ninja now ho. I feel stretch marks. Oh, said your when I'm passing BSP pa or buy in Satian with Jimmy Shibi. Oh, so fair. Mummy uncle, oh, na fair doctor for no more. We didn't swear you could say, said Dencha with you, says the crap was my control, says the Sudan down when I move, who be anti me, a doctor for the boy. I have done that care, me uncle. You are who you are. Once I hold you down by your home, so called by Jay Kufus near school, wamu Johnson wa Johnson wa anyway obisi Johnson Johnson wa ofre number we see ya enko mu bia no a Dr. Philip number boss is here 0247 665436 0247 66 54 36.
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1: That's a bien can woo. 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
2: 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First question. Kuma Wumai Rula Bank PLC. 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I'm a one yet in Hufro. 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
2: 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Afibe mu and will be a Kuma Wumai Community Bank PLC.
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1: 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Osume oho dadano. 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
13: 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I believe it's okay. The chemical is potent.
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14: Desert Lion ya ti on kano ya ko Peace FM 40 minutes to 10 a.m. Na ne eye Laurentia Esiama Mensa Bedri or Lighthouse Christian Mission School ewo enyinem in the Eastern Region of Republic of Ghana. Ne papa Mr. Mensa Bright eni ebusua omo si yemfa mpaipa na yemfa entire Laurentia Esiama Mensa echi ni yema ni tinko abra udina woda. Ya ko Peace FM Chairman General, yeah, be jafo, asem komo chutuina, asem.
15: Also, Michael, NAD, and Obai. Japan Mesa, birthday blessings in advance to you. It's from Nkura, live from Sunyai. Nkura, good morning. Your favorite person, Akogan, is not here yet this morning. He'll be here on Monday, God willing. Chairman General, there's no problem ensuring law and order, but it becomes problematic when it becomes selective. I'm watching you from Enfield Town in the UK. Daniel says that one. And then Richard says, Chairman General of Ghana, I'm listening to you live in Bristol, UK. Good morning to you, Richard. Kwana, if you come on us here.
16: Chairman General.
15: Yes, sir.
16: Mami Shasie M free Enanu Fiada. Nyame University of Professional Studies, Accra, UPSC, Adum.
15: Hey. Na nyame Adum na own to me and Kasa Diwampa. Because me humo
16: any go here na was row am
15: na be if in about it maintain
16: oh my if I had there too turn down my moderate voice ya kwa
15: you go so
16: ma min ko na min na opim so o te kokoso so santihini
15: yeah
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15: yeah so called satan ne ips
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16: 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The university exists to develop citizens who can think clearly. Now, see, it is not enough to complain about corruption while participating in it. No, come on, you're not going to get a shiny prayer. You can't say no, and a fever. Now, he who resists transparency often has something to hide. Chama, utum for some more kayano, the midi wenumbe yet, netofabo. 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
15: 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Obi si Kabila the Great, your student is here. A Japan Mesa, you have an admirer. I love your passion. It's from Ohene Yeboa. Mumuni says, Chairman General, good morning. I like what the NDC is doing and what their communicators are saying. They should simply not forget. And then I'm watching live from Worcester, Massachusetts in the USA. That's Joseph Boachie. Good morning from Accra to you, Joseph. Talking about Joseph and talking about Boachie, my big brother Philip Kwesi Boachie, obviously you've not been listening to me, Kwesi. Congratulations to Arsenal. We've had a whole 1 hour eulogizing Arsenal today. Kwabna, yentu aso.
16: Chamajira.
15: Yes, sir.
16: Mpani wakasa bi omokase techrema empro. 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
15: Obisi opamicho. 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Osi FN Esther Kunedu. Osi, I'm listening to you guys. I'm in the queue at the Washington Airport immigration line. Good morning. Well, good morning from Accra to you, Esther Kunedu. Thank you very much. Interesting. Yes.
16: Yeah, you try your mom, right? Your National Constitution 1992 now.
15: Uh-huh.
16: Oh, my whole coin say. 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
16: 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And I will explore all avenues available, including anyama ebinum fee say, a gear contrary to settled processes. To say, we're checking chikata. 2002.
15: Uh-huh.
16: And I, on my number, ijina so de kase, ya de woko as in Libya. Nyema bia wayem. Ko to cry, ya de woko yeno. Kwame.
15: Kora
16: didi kan FSM fun so bi ba adeno so e say the president versus
15: when is that being the republic versus
16: yes criminal prosecution bi here the republic e si ba we e si here no it was changed it was corrected say here the republic and so na nu ya wo kasa no na odi ye asem mentia sie court no a na edina 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
15: justice atuguba
16: now no cry in his disagreement no he agreed fully a kanfo judgment naba asem no twa twa so sa justice Rita Mensa Bones Aban sorry
15: he san free her
16: sorry kwami me
15: that's it
16: mami mranini temuafo papa Henrietta Aban satam na oye your friend say high court judge I'm saying now you are court of appeal judge kra
15: sitting as an additional
16: yes,
15: high court
16: yeah. Judge odi sasem no case na odi ya ankasa no nsem o kan na ankasa no ye mongu yo appeal na succeed ya ye say ya bo asem ni nyina gu ni say yes, see, process no necessary to admit it. Yeah, IFC 4, NSM Kaibia, one farmer.
15: Me, person me who baby a free speech, be more so, baby.
16: Speech, me neba.
17: Yes, what the whole day.
16: And na me can't be say, ye won't quite say a casa, but ye casa no, a baby who could do.
15: Okay.
16: Orecha chu shas ye de papa be ye champion anche ena de na etoto so eba ena ami uni ze me ne wa horo ye kakra fine
15: oh ze ye normal
16: na me ne ne de de enkenye problem
15: sebi
16: de me pesa me kan di wie orecha chu de no ho ene ze onsusum kasa ya mawa ni onyam ya shewa ni onyam wa bobra. But there are many people who are also aggrieved by his conduct in public office over the years, including the recent brutal removal of a sitting chief justice, which you were actively involved in when you all knew said the removal of Justice Getu Tokunu was nothing extra than travesty of justice. Yeah, that's what Supreme Court. Yeah, shred the Supreme Court beka. Sasa na bisu wo ECOWAS court. Yeah, shred the beka kosi.
15: Na sasa asem ni akenri.
16: Yeah, tell you, Kwame. Who told you?
15: Me de kan asem says he say Ghana your substantive chief justice.
16: It doesn't matter, but the matter surrounding the removal of Justice Tokunu is still being challenged as illegal and unconstitutional. It hasn't been resolved. It has not been resolved.
15: Yeah, hey baby, I could.
16: Yes. Kwame, now let me come to the issue of free speech. There's a trend. Na minya ehusu banahine. Dedi kan ni amishia.
15: Oh, okay, unshia ni dawo.
16: Dabi. Kwame, your history, you know. You have been took a position say anti NDC because of its history and our own political understanding orientation. Until about 2014. Or 2013 when President Mahama became president. And some of us felt that it could evolve a new face. Along that line, relationship, we felt that, look, let's give the NDC a chance. And a bit relax on its history. But the air question and saying are showing us, Abuano Sisane with the idea. Before Kevin Taylor, I kwako attack President Kufu. Some of kind so drunk one. Kevin Taylor, dear, may the American and say, may ne kwami se fakai, who bet my dear them. But what trust you before President Kufu swa? Unfauni. Sebi. Kwami manchan or betchemi. And I abias on the IT pen. A ban or bro be a bo, may some common in Nibi were fidiso. I don't think I have ever met that gentleman. Onime, menene nkotena babia, menene nisha babia da. Nso, watena fidea swa kansama fa mwa, menene nisha enye nukre. I grant him. Wakasa. But, papa, 87 years. John Ajekun Kufuor, 87 years. Kwame,
17: Kwame.
16: Only Papa ni din koma. Na gen da so ye alert. Say bibi e woho. Sabi, wheelchair wo tim. Na ni pasa na di sister kra wo mutimi e koba ahode so. But enye no kwa. The deliberate attack on disability by NDC members as signs and surrogates are enough for a catalog. Na mayebi wa.
15: Any as signs and surrogates. So.
16: Yes, members.
15: Or the NDC members.
16: Miss NDC members. Omo omo ye NDC for. Any omo omo ye NDC kasamafo. Any one omo omo fin NDC mo ye ngo omo ye. Kevin Taylor. Ose di ayi. Meden kufo. 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Hey.
15: Kwa minya sansem ne mboso. Why?
16: Mati.
15: Mboso.
16: And yet.
15: Don't give it oxygen.
16: Mati.
15: That's it.
16: But onye careful. If you say, minyi ni se, papa ni mfi yiche mumi nukra half. Wepium. Si wepium kra emroso. Onye careful. Ebi abama oma pamuche untimi mpese mebubu omudini. But who can say Speaker of Parliament currently? Kwame?
15: Yeah.
16: 2018 okase di entia omudini nkugo 2016 ASA. President Mahama appointed Dr. Henry Sidi Dana as minister. Eno appointed Omane Buama as minister. Omu inana o describe stammer ene blindness. Oka se minia San George. I've occupied Green Street needs an elevation to be able to see the better Ghana agenda because Green Street are Kokase, they're not a Koso, and what's how he claims a better Ghana. Kwame, 2017, his last State of the Nation address, President Mahama Kase, now we're increasing disability share of the common fund by 50%. Yeah. It was not true. I am a desire. 2025, Obeka say, Wamaswa Fibabia Nanadu Danko Akufuado Masu drew ye 3%, no, or the Ako 5%. But it was an insult. Sa Adia Wunya Yemma Ademdi. Na Odeka. Chairman General. Edu Babi Krano. Yet he say, Auditor General's report. Sika na eye disability fund. Ye de akoye, ye mi say ye. Of the NDC. Kwame.
15: Kwame.
16: Men come and then trasso. If you muka krama ye fa dem die hu. A sebi. If you muna bwa bu akudru seja ye freno. Doctor of philosophy effort. Thesis. 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
15: Yeah.
16: Dem die e ye nipa su. 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
16: 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When you are Ebia, the height, no, if you say woofum. The nice idea. But me can't be seen and say the echo coso. I'm okay, sir, President Kufuor, the early days of starting People's Assembly.
15: Okay.
16: I'm so Kumasi. And I will be Asamfufro.
15: Doctor Asamfufro.
16: When you baby call.
15: When you baby call.
16: Oko di papa tem. 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And you kwa na mima yi criminal life in Israel. That's a record to Jay Kufu. 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
15: oji tum se kwame ba fo so anka se ye
16: na mi kan me se sam no bebre onu am no osh a en koyie a mi nya ya anka wanka ne sa na anu ye no ni de ye de ma na na and who been a dano former president Kufu Tufu said, Sabi, you don't kill a fly with a hammer.
14: Sledgehammer.
16: Emma, former president, that time, no, a former president, and the current president, Mama Oka, said, if he has to use a bulldozer, he will use a bulldozer. Everyone will say it's a light. But seriously, as I say, a tree, a book, a crab. Because Kasa from there, Obian one more Kasa will nipple man, and Timinia day, Empa, and as a info. Mesre, Ajobre, but one more I say your petition, diplomatic community, Chairman General.
15: Yeah.
16: I don't agree. I don't subscribe to that, and I will not change my position.
15: Any MPPO?
16: Yes.
15: Also, on my petition, diplomatic committee.
16: Sir, any the other kind of who can sometimes be NDC force you be.
15: Yeah.
16: I spoke against it then, and I'll speak against this one. Yeah, we are going to make a new diplomatic community. But we can't say they are going to be a new. You can't say that we are going to be a new. Last week, we were former President Mahama, Tama no a president, be the first one. Oko Babima, a encrophobic, and then, if it was not a three MPP, it would be a. I'm going to demonstration to President Mahama. I'm going to make a sense. I didn't know what we were. It was dangerous. Subsequently, I've been almost all going to be. Mampani akufuado tiso NDC fobisu koyebi enya fe egu oman ani mu ase daba na de akoso wa America yi yati ta America fo e wo Ghana hanmo ana sorry America fo e wo ayi America ho omo koye report ama diplomatic mission e wo Ghana say Donald Trump ye nema bi wo mo ani nye ho kenya sadie enye ya yan kai fi ase ya ka sovereignty ya ka internal cohesion Kwame, and they say, ye ni ye hoso. Ni ye nti, I don't subscribe to that. But, ni ye mana ye koso no so, mampani mahama, should take note. Upe umpe, omae no, security asemo, di ye koso biyano, ewewo. You should be concerned about what is going on with respect to how the security apparatus is handling free speech. Anye biya, kwenye ye faso koso no, obiya chose, enya kwen bi aya faso de criminal libel law abano no ana I'm inclined to accept that position but it's not to also say that I'm endorsing reckless careless talking
15: so we should also
16: we should
15: be
16: discourage that
15: responsible
16: Kwame, speech and discouraging that doesn't mean use the arm of the state against such persons I discourage that too I disagree with that position too ndiyama ya kasa honte Tawanje na meka sayi, nsambi ni wawonu wa mekaya kwa sabi. 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Say, yeah, you share not any me, yeah, I'm rendasi. And yeah, you know, but from time to time, no, yeah, I'm fire, ya son, and yechri, na yeah, I'm sure, say, yeah, man, a beko ye.
15: Now, my mimi, so finally, answer, where we, into your musuomo kasa, sebia, and honte, ni adin. What do you suggest?
16: I condemn that. No, no, maybe.
15: Apart from condemning, how do we, you bend day?
16: Kwame, discipline, who ya? Neno na me kadiyama political party se if ufi se ubi di atemna se kama upati ya ubwa u you don't gain height by pushing somebody down
15: you don't gain height by pushing somebody down
16: utinti ya no sabi uko pia ubi konfirmu ema udi ya no masro u ya no kwa no sana u kwa u uti you end up not even having the height that you would have had political party discipline and I must say this with some difficulty because I've been in that space before. The way we run our political parties in Ghana, no kwame. And yet, our political parties na be ye amanyuko na be ye a breeding ground for nipa ase bi omo kasa ehunte.
15: Mm-hmm.
16: O bet me di atem kese no, wo na ye ma wo mo kese. 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They attend me urban dabi and yet I condemn that. I mean, in no uncertain terms. 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And then that's where the danger also is say, Unqua wako kasano, near the Afram and Yukunia. And it is a manuku, a serious say, Sebeya yan kasamanuku, say na mutinti. 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Me we with this say, answer Kevin Taylor. 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
17: Chairman General.
15: Yes sir.
17: Mitie minu ya kabila. 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
17: 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Yeweka free speech mwasom.
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17: 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He has every right to voice out. 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They will not come and account for their stewardship. They are seeking to become citizens in America. 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Okoya judge say, "Uso we a lawyer. O lawyer ni hokra. You can defend yourself. Dano ni pronounce no. Aye judgment. Edine kotoni samu. 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Bona basu no o kana samu say. Omampanyi biya dia o di ye me. 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Uso wa ajadi.
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17: Pijama. Ghana for. Chairman General,
15: Papa.
17: Speech. 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
17: 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Enye discussi.
15: Mi hu se matro abronye wa habibi ya. NPP to diplomatic community laments sponsored political arrest threatens chaos. NDC demands parliamentary probe into Afanya Markins attack on judge. And I'm who me who are bringing in. Yes, sir.
17: NPP a petition koko. 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Se in the immediate yen wilizi abronye from BNI cells. 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
17: 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Inti abronye eye the center of the discussion in the free speech. 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
17: 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In fact, MPP before can say, CID for ni no mu 271 na mo am no mo de. 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
15: Enti.
17: Onu ankasa na no mu asem.
15: Abronye nkwa ene kasasa.
17: The bi chairman me ba.
15: Okay, to us.
17: Onu the center of the discussion.
15: For you.
17: In 2018.
15: For you is the center. I just want to put on record say any center of discussion for
17: chairman.
15: Us. But eh for wo.
17: Anya me.
15: Mpacho.
17: Enye me minority leader asemu okwa kaya no.
15: Empacho.
17: Eye huwainti no okwa kaya.
15: Mestre Bibri, free speech and matters arise. Ebi yaun shepi panoso. NPP.
17: Chema, producer de sende mi wo mifunso.
15: Ah. Ena abronye di wosu.
17: Ah. Eti mi ka free speech yasemi ya na meka.
15: Empacho tuwasu.
17: Ewa limit.
15: Tuwasu.
17: Che abronye kodi wa nwane party fuwate muama. 2018. Ate bubu. Party for koko bro nwa nyamin kwa ebu ni samu nyina anwa yanti.
15: Where is your?
17: Yes, that was March 13.
15: Okay.
17: 2018. Oh, wanti.
15: Debbie.
17: Emma, then acting general secretary, John Bwadu. Ebe ka se, enye se nipa nomu ye party for nti ye babi jaomu. Be police for koko hospital ni abro nye kodi nko mono, or se uncooperative with the police. In the assembly by ye police case. Chairman, DNT and a year can't free speech as a me. So, share minority leader, my name for our benefit from the judiciary. And you have in your market, and I mean, judicial gymnastic rather. say ye J and Yama B the Akoya Gymnastic or Court on the 2015. That's the one I ADB case because IPO in 7 years there. Chairman, okay, 2015, near Baba Ye District Assembly election.
15: Then about
17: a year, fisherman be war, a futu, a friend of Emmanuel Ayimensa.
15: Oh, yeah, then.
17: Or say electoral commission. Ah, man, a quam and contested election. Assembly election, you know, it's or the assembly echo down Supreme Court. None a lawyer, any affair market.
15: Okay.
17: Na adi electoral commission aye a preparation nyina wi aye beto aba aye March 3rd no 27 February and the Supreme Court ma verdict say aye CI 85 for dey beto sa election no kra e machion wi e wo parliament it yem postpone election no. According to electoral commission omo bo ka 200 million cedis oni baba ko ye tu pa na gu afenyo makin so dia samwa di bim sam kese ya pa emma subri kon se se ye ma papa no kwan no contest election. In fact he went on to win the election ewo efu tu chairman
15: mazan
17: enre ye afenyo makin as majority leader edi asem ko Supreme Court anopa no ndu that very day ye panele Supreme Court judges by 3 p.m. near the assembly man. Supreme Court to say, se obi ye MP ne, ujina MPP tikiti so, se ni lawyer mesa no ye MPP ni. Na se wo say, 2028, meko ujina wo afofantoswa, enu ye future, inti unti mi njina so ne enyi nedi, wabra ne biye sipe. Your market say, Sandy and say, Supreme Court to a new one, someone manual. Spiritually, and your man across or Baba, your minority leader. Because ye is a Nipan 95 parliament here. A Bemana Baba, your minority leader. Supreme Court to the assembly and my affair market. Satam Nash, I court on Nayer. Fenche, and Atamali High Court. A dear someone panda consuency. Senka MP no ye yini ye dey MP parliament afenyo marking as minority leader and some more ka fa judge no di asem no e wo high court wo e di be fra chief justice nyina so e ya be ye ni su attacking judges and right here the AAC wa den tay o se me ankasa judge no me fa buo ma no actually o dia be for your minority o se ye minority dia o kan ya waka ye nyina ye be ye de be o kasem no o se me 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
15: omaemu ha
17: oh chairman fa chairman insu atontia
15: toaso
17: ni afenyo make eye nyina Ghana ba eya we omo issue one statement condemning him na oye bi oye. Now you see, any man be no, and I find your area there, or yen. Bako, January 31st, MPP for a koto about any presidential candidate. Now share results will cause over a futua. Na candidate, your eventual winner, no. Uluzu poto, ewo futua. It's now on one casano. Ni dibia as minority leader, ne ehun yakeka. So to be accepted in Baumia's camp no I was a minye bibi minke kame homo unhuza me ye juma
15: baby akudu no no
17: chairman anka wedi anka yedi
19: free speech
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17: Se wo di ehunehuna bi se judges fo mu amenipa a omugina court a omufi MPP amanyoku mu ko duru judges ye ni mu a judges ye suru. 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
17: 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Ye programi. Washington State Department, you are listening. Chairman, I'm saying, Crowdy, Unia interpreter, AI, FIA, can you? And the back of our farm, Mrs. Ya. And the air cost, you know, the

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1: Na you focus on ono and leave the key issues oboboa yan man na kan kono behind. Ntima endorse the so-called commenter ose abronye okweke ye.
2: Now engine tuma.
1: No, not at all. I don't endorse it.
2: Okay.
1: Personally, I don't. And I'm not sure the MPP as a party necessarily will endorse the content of this statement to Mickey. Is the actions Abano will take to prosecute him in the manner that is happening today? No, no, be I condemn. Not at all. Not at all. You see, Omi didn't quarrel. Because, see, Anyadama, really, what's the point? And Mempe equalization, so. Osan then Sama, and one who position, working against judges, including the president himself. Felix Kwachi Fosu, my brother. Ayarga describes Supreme Court judges as unintelligent.
2: What kind of man?
1: Oh, video, no, it's all over TikTok. Oh, and a PM for Mare. Well, Joy FM, for one evening programs. No, you know.
3: PM Express.
1: PM Express. It's all over. It's all over. You describe judges in words.
3: Unanimous AFC.
1: Osunu Mami, this, that.
3: MPP women organizer. That's how you describe
1: judges. That's how you describe the chief justice.
4: Two unanimous AFC. Ghana for
1: Ghana for
4: almost Supreme Court.
1: And then you have Somalia. And see, Yati.

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And then Wednesday, midweek, the 20th of May, 2026. 52 minutes past 11, I got 8 minutes now, about 12. 12 of what? Yebeko Peace FM, na yako fa. News to know if you are the Abremo. Any mistake, Maxi, any midin. Working time. And if you made the hour, you saw a wooty, you know. And that's when you're midi and quachi.

to me, I didn't know. To a rehoni biguati. Yami cow, Yami Juno home. To Sukodanda, a reho. Ningina, a bit chim. Edoasi Bibri says stations in the doors also ha. Na ode ode atu. Yami shrou. 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
2: Sir,
0: Bosumu is from Kakra. From Kakra. So also 30, 31.
2: I am an issue that you
0: want. We the MC.
2: Yeah, this. Maxi,
0: we be have hair fine.
2: We have hair fine. That's it.
0: What for fire?
2: That's it. We see. I guess we come here be next. Yes, premier to answer. Maxi, I did not grab you there. Now I see a concrete piece of film. Same be cost of memo. I see to me a TV. I guess my me and son. Now premier ato. Don't even for. Yeah, that was say do you must be complex. And yeah, my turn door some far than see on your memo. Now say the attendant say, yeah, must see and kay a tea fan of Perry, eh, and them king that were Modia ba, eh, and I papa, the born were for, and see, I just to move that down to Mooney how, yeah, catch a uncle for you now and say, so be so that doa, eh, and them key, do you must phone a diaba, eh, fine pa, the born were for, and your all sizes, your 1 inch. Yeah, 2 inches, 3 inches, 4 inches, 5 inches, 6 inches, so, and it will be a box, you know. 3.5 kg box, so, and a 4 kg box, and so, crampo, a can, oh. 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
1: World Health Organization, Abbo Mampenye, His Excellency John Dramani Mahama, Abaso, Se, Enamne Soma, Apomudin, Papa, Ehunde Ubo, Wadiye Sine, Nisofa, Accra, Reset, No Ehun.
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3: The fight or the management of the economy should not be left into the hands of only the BOG. BOG Nkwane, Nkwane say BOG Nkwane, yeah, Juman.
1: Ghana Statistical Service, one board chairman, Ede Atu, just a district poverty data, yeah, one more Edia Bachet, Meya Hudwa, Winye Brubro, Ekum, Omanfono, Wachese, Ehunsun, Sanswa, Omodia Babu, Antene, Chese, Sayerenia, Tutu, Yeneme, Ya, Ebebwa, Ye, Tu, Winye Brubrasen, Ebebwa, Omeyi, Enchichiri, Yepa. 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
1: I think Bank of Ghana, if you're on the whole, the real must say, I presume, who say, and from a bunny be able to borrow mine, or one just sound from a bunny, one bet your problem, and then I make us detect the bullet as of where to a book or mine economy. Now Bank of Ghana could generate most amount of money, amount of more economy. But you see, my G2s are bullet, my G2s are my G2s are more yeah. IFN insolvent and negative equity. Ah, they even say that they need recapitalization. Just say, security of Jumana and Strong, this is a ban of central government, Emma Muska. This is the position of Bank of Energy and Enya Ejapa, Enya Kra. And the fight or the management of the economy should not be left into the hands of only the BOG. BOG in Kwan, when I say BOG in Kwan, yeah, Jumana.
0: Dr. Sako dia manansu wano mwa wasaye edia desedia tuwa suya ya uwezi kasama huntu tuye esuo ese wamo enkika wamuhu na eba yensi kasama ya jwedi huntu tuya wamo embimu e wamupa na

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7: 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Bye bye.
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8: I'm going to get some foreign call. Hello,
9: hello, Papa. What the bad to be a new sister? Say me feel London, echo USO.
8: Hey, I know crowd who could cry for me, Bama Mania.
9: No, Papa, what to say?
8: A radiad Mahabako.
9: Nana, look what you just see. A quo bassin penimo. There were two dancing when your man also. What's your hobby?
8: Oh, what's your hole? A quoba. The city was born to my cross track and then one. Now, what do you ask? One, so man for born in Sana.
9: Hey, Papa, you were the Hakuradi. Nana could judge the company limited at Jibia. One more Holland, Germany, France, Italy, London, Canada. A bad dance, Yunia Madia. Oh, be a sin, Nana could judge the company limited. Namatusa will be a depoke, CB, Ewakasua, and one will be a kutua dance, Yunia. Now, I am a crapapa.
8: Oh, and a crapa. A police station in Chenhua.
9: Hey, a quoba sempremo no no. Onye mereda.
8: Che, we kura no miensa mua enu obi enfu fro ya wo. 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
10: I don't know what you miss, sir.
11: My job, Emma. 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
10: And what's the bay?
11: When you're the idea, now a yaman, what do you grab? Sister wants to mean Yako, or Namanopin Pim Nipa. Oh, what ye?
10: 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I mean, from Uncle Watson Natural Health Center. I see for what I'm watching and New Wire, sir, or America, ma'am. 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Even if I'm the idea of friend glaucoma, no, in Yedro, in Yano. 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On fed rubia muso on so a drubia. 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A drono obey independent more jumma. What had ya na yem yumi and samian san. Ya brandy friend of double vision. What ya wajuma. A fair son of ya. No dipenia ya said ya. Ya san ya be a guson. Nan in the yadi ya na prusio. And the yadi beside ya wachila won't hum. A bisu a benwa won't hum. Or how be ya when dependent. Was this walkway only no pressing. Now pressing neti. Or how kuana wusia. 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A sembia sa. What in a serve center. Obi fendi yadi anko. And Kasami Kwa Yanye, Kumase, or was from Mazi, a general was from a post office for Anno, and a man in Quatana Mitri. But quite so, total felicitation, or Honor, first one who pay. Number 3 0245 339960, and 0262 06 2288.
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9:02. 22 days more. 32 World Cup. 2026. 11th of June, the World Cup push us here. Build up. Country's in the brain name, squad. 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

0: Ghana Premier League. The last round of matches will be played today. Matches in Ghana are going to start simultaneously. 3 p.m. In Ghana, everybody will come on. And we're out now. 2025-2026 season ya crown home. Emra City draw here. Our Vitality Stadium against Bournemouth. The Arsenal did Premier League. Omo another cup match. Aye UEFA's Champions League 30th of May. Omo ne Paris Saint-Germain. Nebedi hun koma wie. Arsenal ji omani. Eye bebre so ye heavy bebre. But of course omo mreni. And the afternoon power sports, yeah, bro. Tropical cables. Almost top up a preco. 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Energy Commission of Ghana, Jatu. 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GSA developers, contractors, electricians, and if you're for making sure, say, where are in Bia, we are in Ophir, we'll be here tropical cable. No half current. 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Just Sky Roofing 60. 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Manager Nes Dankwa. And Red Rebecca Sam Radio. And then, quite a
1: bit of
0: Shasta Jesse Nicole, Jesse.
1: And Red, you remember who saw on the bar, the moon in a shark and Jesse, so my pija. Pilos, and on the agro on Paso.
0: I'm not a supporter to Mamma Sachin, I'm a man of support to the same team.
1: Eh, be a na ban who can never fire supporting or no say any dinner, but the agro more support. So, by so supporting Liverpool,
0: I don't know what you know. We were Barcelona, Liverpool, Arsenal crowd, and a Barcelona upon the doors.
1: Any football side, I ain't so far.
0: What's it? 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

0: 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Fantastic Fantenebra. Yeah, come for Maso, I was with your mom. Dr. Patrick, come on, and I don't cry. Now, the attendant say, yeah, clinic, I am fans to insuse. Young child, Roma. Pani SMBN. Yeah, acupressure. Acupressure, and you see me, on sign, you see me, on name. Boko Cobra, and even young to was here. Had a toro, a good Nisrae, so I tell you, I need a sinner in Nisrae, so what do so do so name one? Say so you sue a yes, I have made him pim more, but the baby pim mu come, come, come, come. I don't want my TV and Moses be a baby. The more than a dear Fusani come, come, come, come, come, I'm up a day. The better side say your stroke, high blood pressure, diabetes. Oh, June, so well, clean watch a tomorrow, come on, and boy. I want why they saw your banner, Bema. There be a complaint of back pains. Oh, do any extra. Come on, come on, come on, come on, come on, come on, come on. I cram more Tabora no masses on by Goy Filling Station. Temafi and Yamata Kombe ECG. And I say, Santiman Temua, more Santasi Fanjinebra. From us, I see, and I know more, and she say, over some Befi Krom Baba. 0247904473. 0247904473. I'm a Terry Clinic Health are concerned. Yanko, we are Ghana Post Company Limited. And the industrial manager, Mr. Johnson Asante. Oh, yeah, Chelsea, ni. Yeah, no, as we Chelsea say. Yeah, in TV, yeah, yeah, Chiano. Nah, the 10 year. 2026. One world! Elector box, how we use you? Say, a private one. The private one, I 130 Ghana. If you could be a box in this year, the bill, I got to me. Busumi, oh, my, oh, my, busumi, you could be a near Sijumu. Now 130 Ghana, and Unchia. Avoid the queues and traffic and to meet me off our telephone on *885#. *885#. All network follow prompt in the chair. Obey or not. You say a private person and as a commercial and as a business. Now what you are. Esperate. Mail. Service and your EMX. And you say a conformer. Amandie. Hey, so the Amandie, we already could to get. Or the body and the bunch. We raise our voice. So the command, the offers you are on it. I know EMS said we're calling 10 times of cry. 5 to 7 working days. Now, kwa could do? Now, the Ghana Hakra, the Fukumase Concordia. Now, what you bakuna no saw kwa could do? And you quiet, and you never had a Korean influence as a CCTV, CCTV cameras, Bobby, as she said, Yaman. When you are quite a new bonum show, Koko EMS Asante, you know. Innovations when that be that source manager, Mr. Johnson Asante, and Diaba. And if a man didn't have a Koda Ghana Post, so you call Italy, or you call USA, or you call America, or you call Germany, maybe I didn't be 14 working days now. Kwa could do 90 some so no one got some better tracking Yamana. Copy said the other work of man and Sabeka. Didn't you catch yourself a woman didn't have a Koda Ghana Post? Company Limited, Mr. Johnson Asante, make sure come on, come on, come on. Open investing forms at Tomaoba. We say you can, we say you go. We say you can, see you swear. Let us submit me a kokutubi yo ho. Frame is assigned to a 0208-168-477. 0268-168-477. 0243-326-418. 0243-326-418. Asante, good afternoon. I'm off for so much to catch it. And I'll be before.
1: And the end of crap. Dabena Obinyahu in Yanko.
0: Jose.
1: Dabena Obinyahu.
0: And to the hotel in catch, we here can watch it.
1: And David Abinyatias, I'm sorry, a question.
0: Jose.
1: On the Osia question, yes, what tears him. And to Dabena, if you are down there, ever fall.
0: I'll grab a code there. Papa, you have to be here than a quem. Alhamdulillah.
2: Okay.
0: Where pa? Where you? Kwame, I could go to a confined camera BCS. Is there a demo for you? I have a demo for Hana.
1: Now, how many?
0: Well, Robbie, yes, I said 22 past 2.
1: Yeah, senior. Asna, I congratulate you. Yes, you are Payes, you are my manager Zach Monet. Manager Ness Dan Kwame, Richard Aman Kwame, Okofi Alaska, and my phone, Kenneth Fumo. I mean, it's Saturday. A single new Ibeye extended one, yes. Event many opportunity appointed moment. We need the trophy for them, especially that 93rd minute goal. No, Omdinya equalizer against City. That VL decision, according to more any other those moments, any transfer acquisition be. He says, Zobemen, the Madueke, Ebereki, Oluchie, Zemo, Inclusion, Omunya, any other. Yemo, Ateta, Basso, the first pioneer, the Odi Asnaiji. The Premier League title at the SU Monastery, then the second manager in 22 years after Sam Wenger. Let me be actually because so we had a subsequent seasons and answer seasons, you know, Omo Elko runners up versus three times in a row. Next year said, Bibi were cheer ever. There's always light at the end of the tunnel until now. Omo Air Point in Bibi were cheer never. But I see and maybe I'm going to touch a quick one on Southampton. Southampton
0: and the Europa League grand finale.
1: Yes, and so I'll touch a quick one. Make touch a quick one on that. Me will win quick. Now, over Kaya 2024 Olympic Women's Tournament, Echo. So now Canada, she almost spy or more open in New Zealand. Then, Muna, or more three members, and NASA staff, no, a more three FIFA, a banni or more, and here from football related activities for a year. Home head coach Beef Priestman, now on also a Kaobi. If we want to know, Anna, Yenya, at least United, almost look or spy on opponents against Debbie, our training sessions, and here 7 years ago, Tamana, on person who qualified by the championship more. No, Munya, a fine of £200,000, and here fine your more. Now, if we want to know, not Embra be any one more, a chichiri will be a banner say, obi akospai obi training sessions 72 hours before the game one na embracket tb and wa e chichiri ni pana say when I am fanya no why say when I am fanya no I don't see EFL for introduce regulation bi regulation on friend 124 na omo ye say who are 72 hours before a game obi spy opponent you know you bet me one you bet disqualify o and na the toss year points deduction na no na proud to start Southampton, Ababbo, Ediachia, Middlesbrough, award the championship play offer. Mekasene, no, yes, semi final, not the first league, and before the first league in Babasuno. And a Southampton for, analyst Bako, across spy, Middlesbrough, F4 Timuana, Omiya training. In fact, in 72 hours before the game. Na Middlesbrough for, no, I believe, we say, Opakiye, award the car park, one, na, Uruamu, our underground. Now, most suspects send a live streaming, a video session, and a whole video course, or not, video or more training session, not or more yana, or the Emma or more amongst you talking about the Southampton or Monsu Timua, no more fear, amongst air here, the Anna air costume. Now, Ningina, I met his brafono a year complaint, at a coma, EFL paying for. Now, Enra, Anna, almost the decision, but in fact, the analysts are now, or in 10 or quite a friend, William Salt. William and Chinning Salt. S-A-L-T. William Salt in a quite a side. Now, I don't know, I'm going to say, oh, my, ye, something they're free. I replace them with Middlesbrough. And what you must say, Momo, 4 points deduction, say, champions, but I'm going to say, so, Momo, boy, first 4 points, you're going to be, you're going to be, you're going to be, you're going to be, you're going to be, you're going to be, you're going to be, you're going to be, you're going to be, you're going to be, you're going to be, you're going to be, you're going to be, you're going to be, you're going to be, you're going to be, you're going to be, you're going to be, you're going to be, you're going to be, you're going to be, you're going to be, you're going to be, you're going to be, you're going to be, you're going to be, you're going to be, you're going to be, you're going to be, you're going to be, you're going to be, you're going to be, you're going to be, you're going to be, you're going to be, you're going to be, you're going to be, you're going to be, you're going to be, you're going to be, you're going to be, you're going to be, you're going to be, you're going to be, you're going to be, you're going to be, you're going to be, you're going to be, you're going to be, you're going to be, you're going to be, you're going to be, you're going to be, you're going to be, you're going to be, you're going to be, you're going to be, you're going to be, you're going to be, you're going to be, you're going to be, you're going to be, you're going to be, you're going to be, And now some to force you, Muntiasia. EFL Cup final, no. Eh, the most lucrative game I was as is so. In fact, over base £200 million and they involved. Ah, wow, baby, you know, which you have £100 million. And here, playoff final, and Kwansi Ka, it's him. Revenue Uber generated the free mo TV rights in the Adintino. Omigiri passe na embra bia anyone na se embra dia fe no mudi bia but na president bia ni what that say e bia si da se yi obi afri mu se wa cross pile obi ntia yi na afri mu o ma pile o mu de kon no e se one me dis listen at for ye bia fine ye fine o mu anya ade a ma yetimi eyi o mu disqualify o mu and the nature of the tournament na e say lucrative o mu fi se ba bi o ma bedru no o mu admit se ampa o mu kok cross pile me dis brafon but almost spy,
0: almost spy.
1: Should I be on my own taxes?
0: Let's say, who can come? Because I don't see why I saw conspire would be. Because, what for coach?
1: Yeah.
0: Coach, I would try to car. Now, who said conspire the big coach? There's a coach in the Juman, more or less. Mumuji in the Juman, if you
1: say, say, football now, quack, yeah.
0: And to the who are going to say, over here, over matches, YouTubes, and I don't know. Because I have videos.
1: Yeah.
0: And they call us crossing, but I say videos. Almost the map up strategy against opponents in Obisha.
1: Yeah.
0: And two questions, but I think say they have 3 days to
1: appeal. Appeal. So grounds in
0: but me Omaja to Munkwandi.
1: You Oma admit here. And there's three charges in your mad meeting.
0: And they appeal on Muntu.
1: Omso Mukwe.
0: Omunyo Munfim. That N7
1: deterrent. Yes. Oma Omo Eban.
0: Simple.
1: And see, a idea. Aqua could receive a lot of issues. So, what more going on? And the Europa League grand finale, Basso. Na Aston Villa and
0: Freiburg.
1: In fact, the first of three grand finales are UEFA Beboa English clubs. We know English club back on Saturday. That is Aston Villa.
0: Next week, Crystal Palace Beboa. Wednesday. Now Aston on Saturday.
1: Sure. Now Freiburg finishes seventh.
0: The trophy is limited. Say never done by England.
1: Freiburg finishes seventh on the Bundesliga table. No, so at least we might qualify for Conference League next season. We must say, we must secure qualifications. So we bet the Champions League and I said the Europa League there. But club, no, you instead of name almost internationally. We have a cassette. You promote you by the Bundesliga the year 1983. Now, 1983, now, I'm by no, I'm your underdogs. I'm fighting for relegation. And yeah, they are. In terms of, I'm one cassette team there. You have a cassette institution. But we are Freiburg, a base, you know. Any part 240,000, roughly, I'm not a war honor. But Freiburg team, now, and cassette club, no. Members say 80,000. And now, baby, a omo settlement, you know, baby, a team, you know, 8,140,000 people now. And omo, yeah, one of the 30 largest clubs are omo club membership. I say, okay, we are seeing in our club or membership. Omo, yeah, one of the 30 largest clubs are omo club, membership here, pa, locally. Yeah, respect you, omo, yeah, pa, omo, so omo battle for relegation any other day. But the attorney said, about Germany, omo a performance, you know, and she didn't through be brioma a mid table team. To the be album some fighters. In fact, where the first time wa Oma clocky the run of 60, Oma tra any European competition, Oma do this stage, Ombaba bo the Europa League grand finale, Omane, Unai Emery team, but what Unai Emery in Sua. The team nation here against Bologna, Feyenoord, Maccabi Tel Aviv, Young Boys, Basel, Fenerbahce, Salzburg, and Omuruamua. The only defeat Omunya was against Go Ahead Eagles. Omu finishes second behind Lyon. Award that table no swa. Omu did do this stage. Omu made but on progressive or not cast stages. Omu share Lille. Omu share Bologna. And finally, Omu eliminate another English club. That is Nottingham Forest. Ever reached the grand finale. Yanka say about manager Unai Emery. Unai Emery, more than any other manager, what winning the titles?
0: Mr. Europa League.
1: Mr. Europa League. The fifth time, so to me, Eji, the trophy, where the fifth time, Obetimi Aji.
0: And it looks like Obetaji.
1: Well, Osha performance, and then the Ani Bibia dead, and then Osha Europa League now, three titles in a row, and Oji, between 2014 and 2016. And soon was Ebeji with Villarreal the year 2021. And she Wajina four times, three times in a row, and one with Villarreal the year 2021. Ah, Osha said, Obetimi Ababeji, the fifth one. In fact, I'm asking Villa for no the first time wa ombetime win trophy in 30 years. In fact, senior, the last time Aston Villa a winning trophy in the League Cup, a falling back the year 1996, and Omuje League Cup. A band the European competition, so the last time was 1982. Ah, Omuje, by Omuje with the European Cup, Omuje, and it's your man, so I'm a 67 minute goal. I'm a Jimmy Mu Enya Omuje Buama, Aston Villa, Etimuje, that trophy. And she, Omuje, I'm at this time, Umbesa competing at the grand finale. First time in 44 years now, Omechimiaji. And yes, you now, so, but a very, very tight game. I'm Ubusami, I'm a case. A game one, a bad day, a German class, no, said Omisibo, Mubon, Yana, Omushia, English class now, Yana, a very, very difficult one, ain't he? A woman said, Aston Villa on paper, I'm remaining favorite there.

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1: akoko nam na
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2: omuni PSG no
0: omuni PSG no people no say bolgani dia asena be ko na tanga no
2: mate
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2: I said, Ghostas blessed me, I said the record.
0: Me said the record. Don't bow 8 against 11. To look at the house, you buy your honey. Ghostas, I'm from Massa Manyame.
2: 81006. 81007.
1: Last time, Super Bowl Friday night. 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
1: o so when you a friendly game na
2: ye be hun ko mo na de bi se so obi atri be ya ya fere no
1: Omo nya players in Kobo.
2: Sa.
1: Eh, is it players in Abu Mali? Why she send you over there?
2: Yes, more friendly.
1: Why she send you over there? Why she date TV?
2: Good afternoon.
3: Hello, Kobo Jr.
2: Go
3: figure. What's your name?
2: David Adam.
3: Kobo ko figure that you have for there. Abia baba show be on sha. Da man mi chanya mi shafa nyina. Eh, ko ko chime do man sha. Na ma men ka sam sire. Aso fuk. We are so focused on our own. So what grow future? That's what we're trying to grow. Trying to grow. Catch our basha. How to focus? Grow for you. How to practice? Grow. What to create? Has. What are to focus? But the same idea. That's the same idea. We have to focus 5-0. I want crowd. I catch the home. Now we stress. We are to go. We are forward. To any offer as a match result. What are to compress? We are the We bet the same price for Brazil. They say what? They say. So,
1: Hello,
2: good afternoon.
3: Good afternoon, my boss. One year didn't buy the deputy secretary. Now, and come on, Moody, and then right. Michia, my young Kubisa, Fabu, and I'm see the best. What's the eye, Kotoko, now, Maza, as a man, our Kanasana, Kotoko, and we, oh, Kotoko, I name the support to Timono, name it Maza. Mind the Kotoko, and we, the Finano, I, and a Kotoko Timono, the Saba from, and I'm say, Tima Bafom, and the Diagunu, and so see it, the Cobra. What you say? You koto ko yon ko relegation da o. 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
4: message my jaw mo ma no bunfu no kure na make no Messi,
1: I'm going to go to the next one.
5: Yeah, from a group of two, Baba Nimisa, and Kalaj Baba Shawa. 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

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So any Adish Mama, Emma Mungina, Mama Transenia Kwaba, who is Sempi Waha, Yen Semfo, Ura Kenneth, Obey, the Master Planner, or name Mrs. Sophia, or my Emojima Kama. 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
0: 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Wamu ye wunsa mpa. Wamu ye mighty minority.
1: Ghana's democracy was not built on fear. And no government must be allowed to use state power, silence criticism, or criminalize political disagreement. With respect, the law as a party We respect the law as a party. Indeed, we are a party of the rule of law. We respect due process, and we will always encourage our supporters to speak. But responsible speech cannot mean silent opposition. As minority MPs, you must be the constitutional shield for every Ghanaian whose voice is threatened, whether that person belongs to the MPP, CPP, or no party at all. Let the country know that under our watch, Parliament will not look away when citizens are made to fear the simple act of speaking their mind. I appreciate the efforts of the parliamentary leadership in leading this charge. I will also expect from us a new discipline of internal consultation. Let us disagree internally where we must, But let us face the country with one purpose and one voice. Let no one outside this party profit from avoidable divisions within our ranks. People who sent us to Parliament, millions who still look to us for hope.
0: Eti ni pertini kenyi wano NIA2 Frank Adiama NPP 2028 Dr. Mahmoud Baomia.
4: Na Attorney General Afei Minister for Justice Dr. Dominic Anyine ana ene uko mebusume ne detoso aduno ana pe okopie mu ewo public accounts committee for wonom honom na opie ya pe ana central for 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wonum ebo adwuma de so man no.
2: When you know statements like that are being made, that we are doing this because oral is failing. Oral is not failing. All right, go back and check the records. I am the first attorney general in the history of the Fourth Republic to have brought 5 corruption cases in 1 year. Go back and check the records. And what is happening in court now is rather putting pressure on them because they know that I have been so diligent in my investigations, I have been so diligent in the prosecutions, that they are afraid that their people will go to jail for, you know, the acts of corruption that they engage in. And so the accusation that we are shifting focus away from oral is not I will pay heed to, because oral is on track and oral is going to succeed.
4: Na owie ye ana wonum ebisa no esa ese se dia oman ya yetimui wo ka semmi na wan hwe yi a wonu so ebete wono na aposifo ejina wokwan no ya wonum efa wo ede wakro ana wonum ebisa a Dr. Dominic anyi 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
2: I think that a minority is exaggerating a lot with respect to the question of gagging of free speech. All right, there are limits. If you look at the Constitution, Chapter 5 of the Constitution deals with the fundamental human rights and freedoms. Look at Article 21, which guarantees the fundamental, a right to free speech, to the right to demonstrate, and then the general freedoms of Ghanaians. But there are limits, all right? You can limit free speech if, for instance, it is something that, one that can undermine public order, all right? Our public morals, okay? And, for instance, for law enforcement reasons. So if someone, for instance, is inciting hatred in our society, okay, we do not expect that the minority will say that we should sit down idle as a government and allow that person to go on. Because those are some of the things that led to wars in countries such as Rwanda. We have not gotten there, okay, but it was the use of the radio, okay, the use of the media that incited the genocide that, eventually took place in Rwanda. So there are limits to free speech.
4: Nipaetini kai aye Attorney General Dr. Dominic Ayine.
0: Ebusiafo yantua kasebo no eswe. 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
5: unfair treatment of MPP members, activist supporters, and executives. And I grant media interview, and I make her say, I chose my words very carefully, very conditional. If the harassment, the persecution, the intimidation doesn't stop MPP, we have numbers, and we can weaponize our people and make this country difficult for the NDC to govern. We can stage daily demonstrations in this country, and the Constitution guarantees us that we can do daily demonstrations, and the Constitution allows it. You make my ticket. And I know, and the MPP, SAG 3 days demonstrations, and I bought Tuesday, the Constitution guarantees it is available for us to use, and demonstrations, picketing, protests, are part of it. When it doesn't stop, last year, the enemy organized a demonstration using the National Youth Wing of the party, paying for, at that time, no, that's a one or two. But they say, who said, a tactical formation, and a deploy into the party in its full force, has taken this matter seriously. So, no, it means Nazi and Yeshihain, and our members are being harassed daily basis, our activists arrested left, right, and center. Yet we
0: aha, enti anapeko kroko jumedie so, na National Youth Organizer, Olu Rakim Edward the Slave, ebo sa enkomoyi.
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7: 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So one thing who especially was a bar half of her. It's an say you be two and a more. Why you be young? 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And that the idea of better.
4: Yeah, fans spell cry. Yeah, in some training at Tiari Mohammed, success effort, I'm money.
0: Yo, I've seen I enter as well now as Antimanpon NPP Constituency Polling Station Election Committee. 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
1: 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Fred, Nature Smart Dental Clinic for what I'm saying. I was 0539 917711.
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0: Makian Hotel and Conference Center and Pensua Day. 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
3: Makian Hotel and Conference Center. 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
0: Wow, show. 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
0: Ele one conference one suye mienu. 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
3: Anio, security nsu ya solid. 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
3: Ejeniye.
0: Adie malato fwa. One more standby generator, no muscle. Never say you saw a more fitness gym, no crowd at Tinsium Pumwa. Hey, yeah. Set the beer at Macune Way, high old room, and a Ben Lorry station. Boy.
3: Anne, Anne.
0: Well, local and continental dishes for baby.
3: Wedding, parties, any a year singing. Macune restaurant and catering services. And what you contract, I was several. I see.
0: Matters of office, and I will feel crowns a warrior or that crowd. What you will be on a bro.
3: Hey, no correct. Woman number says 0244 417 446 and a 0208 116 122.
0: Macleon, I a trusted name in hospitality. Ampa.
5: Hey, I don't call him. Hey, do up and let your wife for say. Yeah. Never understand.
6: Oh, what we do for you? I know a camphor prostate. Hey, the mommy. And this is here. Me Joshua. Me mrekura bim. Me daswa. Me dan na ho. Joshua sembia hame.
5: Oh, na afen what the prostate thinka. Amba. I do papa no no. Me di amaka wa se mo di wa dance ya abre. 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I do papa. I bua ame mema prostate. And why the day day? Na mayan kwatente no no. So usha se se ubre. And San Wajoso, Obia Joso, and I H. Chessy, and I bank it in Kitty, Obia Joso, and Prepi, and I jumped him, Obia Joso, and Tentem, Obia Joso, and Yakra, Nayen said, Ye one, you son, ye be as a ye be woman, Obia also, or Joso, and I said, Ye dribble down, than who be on Yan Street, said your pen, Nina, and your prostafit, and here to us here, the Sansus and Swinna, Chessa, or prostate, or how a Yabahun, prostafit, Solak Herbal Clinic, and a Diabajaso, and New Papa Fiend, you know, one more Kenton Chrono, I'm on a cell filling station, and a dish anymore, and I to phone call a KNG and a baby your tone rupia and our friend 0245 616 028 prostafit and man numbi and a bema on you fear doing watch and so numbi star a judge and cratway and for ashamu adja to musa a ye
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25: Mema, it's here for Nina Akwaba, Ba Amuzu Heba Clinic. 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

0: 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penno report just I'm a very report for precision in July now obe in the future and the remaining on clear say be a obe part of United tour on beko and akram say be a wouldn't so and could be officially Man City air prepare Somebody sees special behind-the-scenes documentary. I tracking incredible trophy-laden career. Bernardo Silva Benyaye, our Etihad Stadium, Wabra. The final game, Baso Sunday. I know I update a few of them. Answer the bar. Yembra Fee, and then Yembra 7 p.m. The Blast Talent, the Twinkle, Twinkle Little Stars, Ejina Kono, Women in South Africa, and Chubompea. No, I will be the Amagana, Wabra. Yentimi, and Ninkunima, walk up, no. Yen Timmy and Kobe a war cut a walk up and don't sub it to me a basinum. The last stars of Ghana Yam Babu ahead of Friday game one. Then Mexico the Bachidiam. So now full squad woman so air preparing him. Joseph Opoku, Prince Samuako, David Odro, Ibrahim Osman, Aziz Issa, Majid Asimiru, Gian Kwasi Jamra, Anafe, Jasron Raksechi, Felix Afenajan, Emmanuel Ajay, Daniel Ajay, Salim Adams, Da Costa Entry, Terry Yegwe, Nathaniel Ajay, Ebenezer Aban, Oscar Opon, Razak Simpson, Ebenezer Dade, Solomon Agbesi, Jaria Freeye, Benjamin Asari, Way Air Force Quadra, Womu Air Training, ahead of game on Friday, Yeni Mexico, Ediba Chet Diam, so no, Nene, the Ghana Football Association, led by Ketia Sokreku, Asani Deal, na sa partner Sibunum, Womu so ene, Metro Mass Transit, and Womu Asania, Metro Mass Transit, for no, Omonso se umba support it. I'm Ghana, your Women's Premier League, you know, clubs, you know, I'm our venues outdoor from Nurses in Edeco, Namfi Krampono, Ghana Premier League, you know, so come on. Now, catch you also, Craig Wakasa, at a fat dealer, Omoa Sani, about a movement of supporters, I'm doing the free venues, I do my in terms of women, I'm a league, you know, Division 1, Namfi, Ghana Premier League, you know, catch Akasa, they have found.
1: Our this new mass strategy will also support clubs in the Premier League, in the Women's Premier League, and in the National Division 1 League. Expected to strengthen travel arrangements for clubs and national teams, while ensuring higher standards of safety, reliability, and convenience across football-related transportation. One of the most important features of this partnership is the provision of a dedicated vehicle, like I said earlier,
0: Metro Mass Transit, Mumfanche Voice in Mukikakra, Metro Mass Transit for Omunso, my company and managing director, Mechia Caesar Kali, Wanusua Kasai, and the partnership of Masan Babua. Now they tell so much support to club and clubs and almost supporters, no, from much venues, if it nurses in the Ghana Premier League, a idea on Bayer.
1: We understand
0: answers.
1: We understand reliability. These same core values drive performance in football, subject to the finalization of ongoing contractual arrangements between the clubs and other partners, will support the movement of club supporters to and from match venues. This step, I believe, will strengthen attendance, improve experience, and deepen the special value in local groups, providing buses for the fans and officials to make it easier to transport them to and from matches. We'll be able to book tickets and transport online via a collaborative portal with the Ghana Football Association and LMC.
0: Wow, I know I am some managing director of Metro Mass Transit and also a Caesar. One also added to Ja Nenka Bobo Kwani Jiri Mediama Soccer Club. I hear him say, Woman so ever change us for game of number Quaco Bon crying at the Abba Takwachi and their stadium. Now, Omanya coordination, I know, and Yandia Hatsufuk Ghana Football Association G2 Muntino 27th of May coordination.

0: Asian Cup game beba so between Mediama ne Basaka Holy Stars ewo TNA Stadium eho na Mediama Soccer Club Boboku no yede be krane omo as a champions nafi womo de agye omo title kama kama wabra initial 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Francis De Lorenzo any PAP and voices in here who juma Eddie Gumwa. 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Bebia ningina e quaso brebre chief driver twaso ebeshiano paya cramo.
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0: Mr. Mama Kwaba be my cross brebrezini. Hello 101.5. 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I am GH Bone Shaker. Aha. Who join the live now, many budget, many budget. 10 minutes after 5. Big up DJ Tablet. Now, mami kamo, a manning in a mamu tiamining in a manning in a.
1: What is the day?
0: Who ya dianina so hine yri spices in kahwa? 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

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Okay. High senses, you want more from 1.5 horsepower to about 10.0 horsepower. Ezio. Now, Ezio, in the bow, I would say yes. You want the engine hot? Yeah, yes, please, what? Yeah, you want the yes, split inverter. And I feel you were standing and so on. Near hippa, na wo we need you home. Bomo di abra na beje. Hi, says the chief. Rawama suye ye biya. Esi sinu do duo na wo ho. Ayati titi suwe buonu ye kama. Wa we need you aye everyday prices for everyday people. 0302-550-00 and now www.hisense.com.gh. Who rubbed a beyond so high sense for what? 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

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Only be done by bus through here, come on. Only be done by bus through, come on. Intimacy, wow. 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And some be any, aya hahamani a war any idea yana kama pa. 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And only a Tabia natural capsules. 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Ebe bo apa. And why in our herbal and pharmacy shops are who do any name? Only 12 are winning minimum. Mammy, I win him. Mammy, I win him. Then one found Sanka. Mammy, I win him. One make him. Only Mammy, oh, my God, I know for Marandi. I'm winning a dray and your mamma. I found a crowd with need 12 years. Mammy, I win him. Then for money no more. Me ba cho number beti me a friend ya dudu adi 0243 686861 and I say 0245749.

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1: 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A young top county poly court presided over by His Justice Sotorosi Okojobuodu, case page article 4, subsection 9 and 2. Case title, Rain, Rain, Go Away. Case parties, Obafia versus Tommy Lee and Kwame Lagata. Obafia, guilty or not guilty?
3: I and my husband, Honorable Abilele, we are not guilty.
1: Tommy Lee, guilty or not guilty?
2: Not guilty.
0: Now, husband, crown away.
3: But you were seeing an entity. You can't insult my husband.
4: No.
3: Just because he's not around, that doesn't mean you can insult him.
4: Around.
3: My husband is not around.
0: You can't insult him.
3: Shadow Mukika, yes, we are. We are making a balance.
4: Yes, and so is why you two
3: move
4: it
2: to sort of tinting.
3: Shaker, hello, Judge.
0: Yeah, me too.
3: Media, Papa Judge, media, me to me feel, Minimikuno. Yet, ye fear. 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
2: ebe fam
3: enti maba on behalf of my husband
2: okay
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2: you assume na beti pa
0: mo se wa e
4: de mo kono de ti
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2: Yet in the fee, me said you all can hear high or more nine.
3: Many my husband,
0: Ebra
3: Adit.
2: 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I say, and the aboa obey I when the natchness and Otima could be beginning home for children na still in fact. 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
2: 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And you know, boy.
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3: yesi. Where's the three?
0: And unto who was the same?
2: Otu kwai.
0: Who was the same?
3: Ensuo no yenya fort. Just 1 month in ni.
0: You.
3: 1 month.
2: Just the man.
3: And I'm in my husband. Eja ye pe kwan ya ye be fa
4: so.
3: Ye be solve issue na fi ho. Am ye nyina ya benefit because wo tonsu en mesu me tonsu and for the meantime munyi na moko next house
0: it has been said already because o ko point
2: o person che ni de ntia wo to ama ye
3: na say ah you see rain season we
0: aha and you aba begu tank nim
3: my friend can you keep quiet
0: madam would you be mindful and speak towards me very well
3: and to omo for someone come on unto na e fear right here na e kasa
2: ne feel right
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2: 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Kese nyame nsuo nyame na mekogum. 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
3: Make am say.
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3: 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Ah you see light ni adidi.
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0: And a bibe gumuna or mubuna mo yes.
4: And Kamuba who sang as a
0: crash ahead. Obama met me out 10 minutes out, maybe
2: I'll be
4: Abufone too much.
2: And some funumu dinika hon and
0: Senka Yankupo mentiona me gum. I'm a man me bubia. And Kasika Ben and Kamode Bequako, you know, a friend is saying, machine as
2: yes. Quaya no begging out of fetching a fetching. No,
0: who is that someone?
3: I would say, say a bay, but Ahuboa and a man so
2: Ahuboa.
3: And a jump, and you say by
4: a Yanisikana, more Chinese Aquia.
3: But at least,
2: oh, Bansa, Bansa, we are Bansa more.
0: Obey to be a Buaba of a swoo, Miss Row. Bansa, I would tread.
2: It's okay.
3: Now I found one thing. Say your best service problem, no, my nephew. But now I hope one, and then soon, yeah. And then you're most of crying. It's only any nanny, you see. Yan charge you water bill price. I assume, and soon as I. Then I had the same amount, and then I got all lights and goose.
0: Matias, you. Me question na mi bisano once I we ba shadio enti senka nsuo no wa wonim se nsuo na nyam na mo pompi gumu
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2: to ma
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2: what can you say? What is 15 buckets?
4: Let's see how many
3: What we say?
2: 15 buckets.
3: What we say? And to no, some Pompeya, they will pay. And to
0: water, you didn't pump the water. No, I know not Pompeo. You.
3: Politankeno, so most of my name is Muga Mudia. Politankeno, and your Mudia.
0: I'll be changing your name.
3: Fine. So, I bet me, I'm so strong.
0: Agrona ya daddy by explanation here tight.
3: Oh my,
0: Entino sese me dia kire madwen se nyankopon de ninsu aba
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3: Machine, say, and try, say,
0: yeah. Anyway, any good thing? 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
9: 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Ah. Afei,

0: There was two administrator. There was in George's International School. There was so many crop of hole. A engineer Collins Donko, a retired chief executive officer. There was a Ghana Highway Authority. A fee opening the Koku, Oware, Benin, and so can we pastor, Chicago, use of V, and we in a Juma. A fee Ura, a Kosi Beche, can we businessman, a one crying, and a Ura, Ose Bonsu, Bruni, and also a Prudential Bank, and crying, and we a Juma. Ukrainian, you know, mame, a Jua can do for Rikrogu, ya, or no, Chicago, use of V, America. 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
0: Na Vic Dank Healthcare, a doctor Victor Nadankwa. Doctor, we dear, you never come over by you, Miss Row. Oh, honest, it would be the only person here with you know. We yamun yam be a one to Chamano, but my dim beada. Niam wow. But my dim bea niam wow. And yes, I was a message. Pa, oh, we're a liver and kidney specialist hospital. And maybe be a to dear Vic Dank Healthcare, no. And when a doctor Victor Nadankwa, no. And Dr. Philip put me a nurse if we're in a yamumumbo. Was it that's a new one as a brave one outdoors idea chumwa and fa ayapo mudibia mro and the idea big jaws of over me and corner doctor phone kidney stones, gallbladder stones, gallbladder inflammation, and I think so prostate cancer enlargement, aha meme, hypertension, pressure in your baby ye. What does I do chum and on a hyperlipidemia no a baby ye? I think so juice chum how a urinary tract infections, in your name levy ye, a hepatitis B and C num, and a fe hyperglycemia, and no a diabetes. Beaches, as this is the and yet, Mr. Ronnie Docomoncomo. Oh, and I feel Pluton could juice room, now juice to go, I mean into a Chinese Sakata, Brody Joa, Miss Row, and Dr. Moncomo, Yamfa, a year with Yom Dian to all. We didn't know so, Mr. Ben Master Joe, and my worry, this is to come. Face yes, when you are proper, you better in the fine, and I feel stretch marks are in the amount to musician and chance at TAB, or bar, also who of it, Mr. Obomodena, now so need Dr. Fonomoncomo, in another baby here. Was see a friend of hyperpigmentation as a system as a boss man could throw, said Denchamu, sense of the Sudan do, sense of Kurahuan, Muntimintias here. Bassa, Bomadi, near the doctor for the monk. My own joke that by hey ya, on the soccer by Yaku for senior school, Omu Johnson, wa, awana, ya way, Bomadi and friend your monk, so 0247-6654-36 Yeni adota foro mwanko mwono mwaye.
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1: 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Be say ye say what then say any mean ceremony. Be a baby serve it. Ewa say at the amount. Intimo modern so be to me. Ashan and super open me and dropper for ye na ye and far and real. Chopsticks Simon Restaurant and Kebabs ewe buakwa DKC has nyane kwa na so 10 a.m. bia sharp nemi yenu na sate na ye chamo manfo bia nsa kanide sisi ya minu kase ye woho ye be ponch anaju kron biwa 12 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
1: 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overhead yasi wa what do you call Dr. Mensah overhead now be fast you know yes sheho ah yes moman fos kasemu you were bonri you were bantman risk cost market you were denyame santase runabout 0541 943 586 0541 943 586
0: Na Naki Publications and Kolanguman, Womachin Tim Diamaye, Yakachu said the Yas na AI and Elku artificial intelligence, na Naki at Intimumana Diaba, a fence crown so Womo at the air robotics and so Diaba, in a bit majibi, and no any Naki Najas series, no, Mr. Obama Dragon Woman be, in between your bosses, the Yamacha for any of your students in Crano, and a Yahifonia, Yafunina, Omkuma, Juom Papa, oh, and Tiamacha for research. Omo mre research fa iya ono omo mre kura Naki Publications no eni edi abeyi inti ma mincho ni jibi your robotics miss simple for junior high school for beginners and I feel so scratch coding this for beginners level 1 to 3 eni ina computer hon adishu ya diya mkwanu nuhu afi creative assets we GHS for 1 to 3 and those books you say I be combined and your treaty form 1 form 2 form 3 syllabus ni na topics ni na and a combined one na per single form 1 dear form 2 dear form 3 dear and also singles no e we mu bia no chusu after your religious and moral education and also susa and form class 1 to 6 basic schools and after creative arts basic 1 to 6 and workbooks ni na ka ho eh and we ma me say Naki Publications setting team nya grow and ya grow kura. 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Ana fi Tamalin so anti Gloria bookshop to be all and one now open this supposed to a ya ya were ya who when say ultra oko a ya quadaso a ya a ya agrikins mahoni what trawas and according to Mosso now read your cropany the third or what trawana if you could teach my free teaching my old true good boko would do boqua yenny overno or hachuma boko and they will see you watching Tim Woman. Anyone, offer number we are, but I quite be my water so, Ninja Tria to Emma, Naki Publications, Empowering Education, one book at a time. Number near 0244 89 2040.
1: So, like Misha, so China, we see a soon, so like Misha, no ho, at the mount, save it to me, Amboa, Ama, I feel hot to me, come on. 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
0: 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once the PRWC, on who are Pentecost International Worship Center, Omaso Dan Kessiano, once the NECG4 office, your right ehwa wo yira bra men kwachira wo eh na sen kura for ya pentile kamba ya twa bo 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

0: 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Every offense is bailable. But edu tembi a yehwe enema bi na judge no at his own discretion would decide say offense we die e bailable. Offense we die ye mani nshim kakra. Say ya ka besi abronye issue a ye ka ho asema. I don't want to go into the substance of the case.
1: But you don't.
0: But unse, your criminal offense, your civil cases. If defamatory be mungkwa dia, brah, main ka substance of the issue kra, e civil. Abronye in his capacity as the regional chairman of the MPP in Bono, he has an address. Obisi argument nene se, when there's this anticipation, se umano bela, there's a tendency that obe committee another offense. Obi or bill, now sako committee offense, no law prevent anybody from arresting him. In any case, Abronya was in bail. And at this issue, San see. Why should someone say a prophecy, say a imagination, thing say, your journey pan or sanqua quebu? Now, quebuma, does it end there? Umo be bailer, does it mean he has been acquitted? Say, ye two son are more way are. Aya kwa yese, ye the bill, aya punishment. You see? Ghana yemrano, presumption of innocence. Everybody is presumed to be innocent unless he is convicted by the court of competent jurisdiction. It as we speak, Abronya is never guilty of whatever has been established against him. Until court be make a pronouncement. Abronya is as innocent as anybody. Now you are using bail as a punishment. So, in on the event, say, Okoko High Court. Na High Court, kase, adena mo yeno.
1: Which is tomorrow.
0: Anyeya. You have punished him. 3 days. What punishment okwa? Is that how we treat opposition?
1: Was he arrested because of your position and answer yet in his personal capacity?
0: In his personal capacity, uh-huh. Because Abronye Obia in his personal capacity at any point in time. Mm-hmm. But your affiliation determines.
1: Oh, okay.
0: Now Abronye, as soon as you mention Abronye,
1: we all know chairman of the MPP.
0: And this is not the first time we are seeing this. This irresponsible arrest, the names are countless. Your sister station conducted a research, and it is there that in the last 17 months, there have been 16 MPP activists.
1: Some say 18. Who came here Monday? What about Monday, Chairman Fifi?
0: 16.
1: 16.
0: Hey, I can make. Say Obama, Fanti Comedy, Baba Amando, Prince Ofori, Yaira, Abewu, Emmanuel.
1: And this was 16 in your day. What was your crime?
0: I was telling you, say, in as much as war right, I mean, war right. Say, issue be a ba. Now you can't want to say, one, we are based on your exposure and experience. A can't be fast working. Yes, I'm a fast working.
1: Okay.
0: But nobody should tell me how I should say it.
1: Right.
0: If only I'm within the laws of the land.
1: Okay.
0: It is a meme canosa na nyode. Na nunti obe famiko. Eko say I'm going to assist in investigation. You are going to be questioning. Now we use bill as a way of punishment. That's what Ghanaians will rise up against. And that's what the MPP is talking about.

0: se ene enra ne nya ene enye se emranu enra ne ye ea ene ye e but we can't pick and choose when it favor us we are okay eno de please won anya omo adwuma but in favor us there then I'm not pleased. I conform. I go come and say, please, any here, any human. And since I made the question, it's a way me to me, way of weaponizing the judiciary, weaponizing state institutions to prevent members of the opposition in criticizing the government of the day. And you see, this government is using some of these things as a way to divert attention and focus. Because over here, 2 weeks ago, we were talking about a car, BOG, Abo. A car, BOG, Abo. I know we can't know. Then the arrest started. Now, media houses in your focus. You're free. BOG, a car, wami, a bo. You're free, huh? And we are talking about arrest. Some 3 weeks ago, it was NDC, a boss of Musekuya for, almost down with cocoa prices. Now, arrest. Kasa, ani, I bet you. I say be a citizen, not a spectator. So if even you raise an alarm, then you have a foul. So all discussions are now centered on the Yacheno, the Yah money bill, the Nkosi money bill. Now say, Yakase, opposition, a survey as a watchdog on a government. There be a Makasa same way, and I know it is a fact and it is true. Saminye debiana amain mine so yetu aba e changing aban because aban is not performing. E bi on ma e policy direction keke. Then no man for no. It is a Ghana ye ya. Ye nyina ye team no ye be benefit.
1: Our asem na o kan ya buche na ye adwuma.
0: Oh,
1: yes.
0: We are talking about state institutions working. E ya buche na ye adwuma. But we want to import it here. So sadly, I equally so. It can work.
1: Yes, say, what don't a chair what Pamas a day? And if we are serious,
0: yeah,
1: never see a democracy in here, San Uncosi a Yeno. State institutions will work. Say, Mr. Kuma, Dr. Kuma, and a war in power. May I tell me a bonnier police befa me? Say, won't I war in power? May I tell me a bonnier police befa me? But somewhere, sometimes, say, a choir. Political offense and dilution of state institutions are not problem ne bano.
0: Who said me bano? We said now bueno na Attorney General. He was talking about instances.
1: Yeah, for
0: when your rights can be curtailed.
1: Yes.
0: Me mka abronya die. Ma me nka MPP for ayachi womu. Activists are at home.
1: So my then.
0: And the remarks that they made.
1: Okay.
0: There was an instance where Fanti Comedy, or your TikTok live, will be making comment
1: that
2: Hello FM.
0: I don't want to repeat it.
1: Okay. Then if you don't want to repeat it, probably a live.
0: Will be making comment. You see, me they can't say.
1: Okay.
0: Will be making comment. Now out of that comment will be here, you know. Or Noah, he gave that right. For the comment to be made,
1: yes. Yes.
0: There are countless instances when a man for TV show, TikTok, and make it more serious and damning comments. Not even an invitation.
1: Okay. So,
0: if someone should threaten CID boss.
1: Into the inconsistency of the state actors.
0: And not the Bema opposition, as sorry say. What you are doing is a means of weaponizing state institutions right. to fight the opposition because of your inability to perform.
1: Right.
0: Because as we speak now, mm. all the big promises that the NDC made,
1: mm-hmm.
0: they're unable to make any headway out of it.
1: Their term is not over until
0: we now your term is not over. Mm-hmm. And now dollar no, and then I'm telling you, mm-hmm. we should clap for you. But unemployment which is surging now. Rafa, your term is not over.
1: Or say we should medasi pi. For your introduction, remarks, and you may, now, main counselor, Dr. Iron Kumar, senior lecturer, University of Skills and Training and Entrepreneurial Development, Usted, Onususu Aba, and, Yebra, Jackson, Pratt, Darren, Onususu Aba. Now, me have a time now, 43 after 8 o'clock. Fantastic over for say the propaganda machinery is in full force and truly underway. Well meaning Ghanaians must remain vigilant and expose them for what they are. Today Justin Kodia is telling us that power doesn't last for long, sir. Where was he when Apia Stadium was arrested for similar issues? Where were they when Captain Smart was arrested and prosecuted twice in 2022? And or say where were they when Oheneba Buama was picked up by security when he was criticizing Akufo-Addo? Or say the process is too slow to identify and bring to justice those who have looted the state resources. Okay, so in two parts, Bako okay about oral, and in another part okay about freedom of speech. Dana Pinama is watching live from Anyem. President Mahama and the NDC party should remember that in Ghana, every 4 years, we go for elections. So they should not treat the MPP people like this or like that. Was it greetings to Dr. Baumiana Fichaman Kuka? And, Owusu Reno also say, Yenyinaya Waha. And, Mugabe OTTV XYZ. Eboa Ashanti Regional Police Commander Square do sell more supply weapons to armed robbers. Or say Ubia Nyanefe na God is watching. Well, Darren, yen koya nimna menjo so unisha comments on the first issue. Yenhe na yenye be 12 minutes.
0: Okay. 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
0: 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One acting managing director, Emma Kumasi.
1: Yes,
0: Kumasi. Ah, the 2 years spent any day. The 2 years spent I can
2: end. That's a maintaining. Call by maintaining.
0: What do I mean?
2: What's the meaning?
0: What do the area?
1: No,
0: I'm not sure. Hey, you see, and this is about John Mahama. Hey, criminalizing free speech. Hey. That's not the same way the MPP, the MPP, the MPP, the MPP.
1: I didn't hear.
0: I did a mwaya broso. Mwaya traso. Now, mutimi defend the Emra in its different stage. And then, the move the castle, so I did a crowd there now, and yet. You see,
1: But Darren,
0: yes,
1: and run and yet, and almost defend the air, and yet, until you defend the air, yet.
0: And I make us say, I did almost defend the air, and they would to my own, and then once I knew, you knew, saying yet.
1: Granted, you knew, saying yet. And then, SCBU, ena you knew se nye wan ka ho hwe be ne wo ka se enye
0: the entire mekan
1: it doesn't make it right still
0: the contest am mekan ne se bill condition ah mpp for person mo gina so e dey here or mo defense no
1: yeah
0: eh defense of straw eni nyina so obia senior bill condition onu akin kan constitution ni wa e wo criminal offenses act and procedures no akin kan wa say bail condition do even though you replace some section every offense is bailable now moment do be so so the discretion of the judge
1: I say the grant of bail to persons facing trial is a matter within the sole discretion of the trial court I see the famous American case of Stark versus Boyle 342 US 1 at 4 and at 5 1951 this is what the court said the right to release before trial is conditioned upon the accused giving adequate assurance that he will stand trial and submit to sentence if found guilty. Since the function of bail is limited, the fixing of bail for any individual must be based upon the standards relevant to the purpose of assuring the presence of the defendant.
0: That's right.
1: And it's a me my court, you know, all the grounds say, oh, mo ma me bio mo frɛ me ameba me gidi sɛ ɔse ma me bio
0: e gira sɛm kra ye kan ho asɛm
1: anyway
0: but just what man say once do ka say the civil case na wo ka no e bi a civil case but nipa kɔ no betime flight risk
1: e me wa gine passport
0: e bi so that time ye ka no na ye nyɛ o passport e bi that time ye making some argument no na ye making request of your passport e tu betime adwane e ka na wo de e ka so civil case see about what must say. Obi akobeli obi o police station. Ako sign undertaking. Say me the neighbor ba me head ya court. Oni pa ni wi anwo den ho akangura. Enso oni passport enso den ho akangura. E ho no wa wo ma bail no. Wo na esike da so aye kan ho asem no. Ida oba ko serve the jail sentence and answer the penalty of the offense and answer we to escape no. Enu nti court ni discretion mu no kasi wo ma obey la. O court ni wo every right. Under our constitution, based on parameters, I would just so edit your assembly.
1: You see, everybody said their name is Shuma Munyina because you are young guys are more in politics.
0: Make assembly. Don't ever say, "Ejina assembly."
1: Okay.
0: The magnitude of the issue at stake are yet the home commono. And Ejina say, "You will be considered by the court, or you will not be considered by the court, not because a political matter." Say threats. Who you say? In fact, all kind. Section 205 now. Using abuse. Section 205 now. Abusive language, threatening words. Ni ni na kahumbi. This event say there. Ebe ma what me akase? Disturbance of public peace. 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Enti se court no share. Sir, ni ama woye ye no. 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Yade ba court. 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
1: Okasa bonia wot mi aya na okase na chitafo ne mompa ye ma
2: 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omo goni emem because in some na won to make kafa mama won no bi no eni enya pa cho me ba and it's a whole pe bail amo obi na say bail no emra ne chere say ebi wo hono ma bail no a discretion by the high the certain judge na e hono dey wuni tun mi o hwe ebi na see senior ebi na see say John asem no su 2013 Supreme Court petition no
1: yeah
2: senior pa cho say say John ko kick and say bi ti a judges no ah na judges ni deem contemptuous of the court
1: we all remember but,
2: Ebra lawyer atuko efio kojina judges nanim
1: ayukwe otu
2: 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No, kwa challenge. No, but you didn't see ye, or kwa demu. And po, na, yen yang kwa, yen fanin kwa remande no. 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
1: meet you
2: na no omo lawyer ba ko
1: me friend the
2: comic me manu si me friend the comic lawyer
1: ni na friend the comic lawyer
2: me friend the comic lawyer
1: okay
2: nin come obi ya me very comical
1: lawyer be no
2: lawyer Morris Ampau the MPP comic lawyer unim senior obet yeah social damage me ma abronya wa hwe be fa wo in abronya yare abronya ne health condition ne sunu nyina anye
1: na se onye abronya lawyer in this case
2: na meka se oyade bi wo social wo tv so se onu na gina judge nanimu a ko be kansem bi a judge na bufuo
1: te se ko do upon is representing abronya
2: me se senior judge a ogira wanim lawyer ogira wanim kwa pre bail amount ni onu sunu body language the tone.
1: Eti meun so beba na obekem.
2: Ay! Ebi na ye fane say no. Atachi akwaye ken kwanche no. My lord. Wo challenge. No, challenge. Ye se ne kofiri mwe. Ye na atachi akwo fi akwo didi. Na ken kwanche akwo shim. So ye kab no nye issue wa. Na wo kabel asemwa. I learned say we a law student. And I'm also part of the legal, Misumi a part of the legal fraternity. And you know these things.
1: You mean Raphael?
2: Raphael.
1: Okay.
2: Raphael Osuyamra.
1: Okay. Mwenye rebo hon.
2: Where we why are LLB in law? Where we
1: right.
2: What you say? I said that time minim Raphael now or law. But what must say? And you know these things.
1: Right.
2: But if you didn't so, but yes, I say you were pronouncing bail, edit yamu. Hey, about body language. Who prepare bail?
1: But I say, Darren, you see, young

0: politicians. Me bom pa yo munyina mbe lawyers. Na ombe lawyers ni wi na asemba kuda ho. Na Darren Pryor NDC lawyer. Na Ralph MPP lawyer. The same matter, they will look at it with different political lenses. Any day I'm assured. And I'm assured. Oh yes. I said newspapers. Newspapers. Make me capture the same event. The same speakers. The same venue. But depending on newspapers, maybe I'm free back. We're on a headline, no? Now you're near my bibri. But I see P. Comments are on crime. People are too, say Dr. Baumia be the president 2029. And Dr. Baumia no crack us. I was say MPP 4, you know, they should start behaving as if they are government in waiting. Now catch the UK and a shadow government. I say JDM is back. Doomswa is back. Aban Papa Payani. Aji Gong Atasa. I say Ochia Hajia Safia Muhammad. Next MPP National Women's Organizer. Eric Buadiewo, Bechemin, or say the NDC government is now telling us they don't feel comfortable when we serve them with the same kind of words they use against Nnamdi Adamkwa and the MPP. I like the way Honorable Afenyo Makin spoke because we won't allow the NDC to intimidate us. Whatever the NDC is doing today, they will pay for it when power changes. Also, regards to Dr. Baumia, Adrian Kessier, John Buedu, Oban Tampa, Howard Kumusen, and our Honorable Fred Che Asamoa. Benji, one thing, see, no, say, those who are complaining of intimidation today, they did worse when they were in power. Also, when power left their hands, they are now pretending they don't do such things. We've seen all their tricks. I say they are making noises. Ghanaians will not have mercy on them and bring them back. Most of the MPP communicators are saying what they are saying to get power. Every NDC member should run away from the country or else they will be arrested. I say, Bibia and Kofuku. Ochia, MC, your watchman will be adjusted out to Kunkom. And, last one. Okay. Mamenko, Dr. Iron Kumaho. Na, yeti amanyo for the DNA radio. From the lenses of objectivity, any individualism, or no, a senior lecturer, or Becca and a senior tier. Doc, your first issue, free speech and matters arising. Free speech has semi banned in Krabata Dawson.
1: Sami, that's it. I mean, shall. I mean, check you for me, I'm before
0: you
1: now. I mean, shall me come for.
0: Did it so with you?
1: Monsieur Eustace Fonzo.
0: First FM Amstead.
1: Amstead. Eustace. Aisha Raf.
0: Oh, my God.
1: Eustace.
0: What's it?
1: Monsieur. Where's that? I'm in high school.
0: Abba.
1: Oh, where's that?
0: Now, Doc, watch you. Yes, it's a Dino. I didn't know much. I'm going to call him the BBI. I'm going to try the whole name. We're going to be the same thing. The same lectures.
1: He look good. But I think, say,
0: Ghana politics.
1: Politicians say, I signed him Subano Munyai. Na omume ye se edin de ere tu bi a se enye hwe but at least ba mi de mi vise we ese political issue nti go enye ba o de omo wa ju so mesa no de omo nyai na edino
0: dog jai utu ofu fo mo fo o
1: devi o
0: hwe.
1: Now, Unim said, they are same with Pang, go for the camp, be still, Uncle Bia is a sign, Dino, there's but Sammy, if you win him, as in any kind of canoe, yeah, in your politics, no, and I, who can't see maybe I won't see using canoe. As I say, the woman, you won't come once, and so who's using canoe. Ha, the old position, you know. Who's the Sino? The all power, who's what can they?
0: And they are all quoting the law.
1: Nah, and they are all quoting the law. Nah, what who say? And then I'm in it, me uncle me didn't come. Aki, he didn't come on, make I know ozo ko court na lawyer bi ne kaina eh on via nesta we call court we for come say where's I we to contempt to court yo ko yes I name na ara na ara na do ko tu eh what say seriously e me dem hu ne say sometimes court so e ya na ensem say si ye hwe odi mi na.
0: Okay.
1: And we are if you are lawyer. So who's a bit media some court? Na yeah, yeah, the first time offender. Na plea plea manu. And to be cry it is a sentence I say the manu no.
0: It's yeah, so, manu.
1: Ah. And this animal in a part of the process. But me media me too and this for me to come to a mofo. I'm no more a wabem. You see here wouldn't him say se uwa ben mao na opponent eye comment biya na achi omu na achi omu na achi omu ao na omu ye society ne hi na omu vyo nse ah na juma edi mao se beye ni because we Ghanaians are looking for roads.
0: Hello.
1: We are looking se schools beye ye hospitals se se amranti ya ni mabawi ena health service for kwa eko for omu amu se afiliye. Yeah, Febby.
0: Mm-hmm.
1: Nah, yeah,
0: so for 6,500.
1: Yeah, Febby volunteer. Obia kwa nursing training, we are all paid juma years after the co volunteer. What is you? Her teacher for, and your form, you say, classroom, empty classroom, a go. And so, a bansi unyes kam fa, teacher fonti. And those empty classroom, no, yaman naho. Now, one time. And people are looking for bread and butter issues. And do manu kwa ye se, and they actually, same thing as, Zansi Mwe Amunikin. We say, I know more opposition. Or me the day, and we are corrupt, we are corrupt, we are corrupt, so on. Or more power. We say, you try almost 1.5 years, what you say? I think you're processing go for. A new bear next year, no? Na, Ghanaians are starting, cause I say, corruption, waha. Corruption, waha. Tiafi una mura authority crowd eche nkofo no na eso aba form
0: eh baba we de we ma swear say we ma 4 years here do money me they were sure say not one corruption scandal and on be pene amana baba to mu ko mu omo pledge no
1: na za wo de wo pledge na eh
2: ha asa bo she we de mu odin se be we de ari baba no fo
1: eh to pledge no
0: e be to nu ko mu de ana ne na mrane na di
1: Amamunu, any of concentration. Make sure say we effort to reduce the poverty level of people. As it's a muye. Well, yes, it's a muye na obi, kokana sem na oti na enye obi asem. But kwa se every day, ye nya, improvement in our lives. Na kwa se, opposition for na yachi omuni ya da, na oba nga be defend it. Ena, unim, diya na emi yao defense ni mune se. We anua, walesti, your opposition, you know, which way, and the opposition is as well as what you way, as I say,
0: merry-go-round.
1: Chess game.
0: Aha.
1: Which way, and which way. And do I say, Ralph, can we can't you say, oh, the woman train?
0: 2029.
1: And most of the opposition members say this. And now, all more power and so cancer, and you would be a. And so it's not like, say,
0: any joke. They are not playing.
1: And it's not like that. Yesterday I said it on the sister radio. Say, I am looking forward. Say, sometimes communicators, no, say opposition leaders, oh, they say former vice president, be a MPP chairman, be and now say former minister, be general secretary, NDC members, be with me, cassette almost is here. I'm expecting saying that could be NDC member big cassette here, Dr. Baumia, and your fair home. Now, what's your own also? na ehun se oh what feed
0: you are balancing the act
1: sir abino balance the act and what say yenya sanity in our speech because Simon Kyle said clearly it shouldn't be say ebia se bia metwe ebia Darren NDC ninti oh me kaseti ana ni yare chimi by Ralph 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
1: kasa ni kasa yi o
0: me fi di o ye ye
1: criticize
0: am tell you
1: when my criticize about and then
0: Doctor, Opa, ah, we are young, opposition activist. We are young, be me, unbi. Okay.
1: Casamiento. 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
2: no ya kasa ni ati ye mu ya afa o
1: eya no kwe ya ti ya anti bebre zo o manya bibi
0: ayo
1: emze ade ba kwa mse hu o
0: political party member example
1: ade ba kwa mse hu political party no mo ayo mse e zo unya godfather ene ade ewo
0: na doc enti ya chi wo no and a minority leader invite to ban in the office. And now we know now.
1: Obey a whole press conference.
0: Former Attorney General said, "Cross the fear be didi." And now we are near.
1: Yes. Oh, do can semna can send ya except say a month for being who say oh sana sanity pepe. Baby if he say a bit me a boama ye sanity aba ye you know. And I deba kwa have you say I will never find out why we sent away to meet you omu got some big omunya could do papa be a famomo fitivity zam. She say punishment
0: attack. Yeja ukra wi assembly bi funny comedy yeja ni wiem says case mantin ho asem yiu.
1: But na make the punishment ke kan ye pa ye say do wa kwesh sense. Ni edwa ne na mu ba 2 weeks 3 weeks na asan yeja o no eno ne eh infasodia.
0: What is
1: sense? I think
0: is that the reason no eye encouraged by revenge method than revenge mood.
1: Oh is it a revenge?
0: Mo wo position no. Mo se ma mo kan ye bi ni e. Enti yan so ye kan bi.
1: Me papa wa enye yi. Ti won zo akekem bi e zo achi bi. Na ye se sa. Enti I think
0: Rafa Kaso say nipa 16 ena o makasa miachi o mo sufa enti o mo kita documentary evidence of nipa nipa 16
1: Darren so starti ya no bo appear stadium o bo kwa mbu kwa bi ansani ada o bo musa
0: and the commentators and the commodity messages by ya they are referring to almost time.
1: One time I say and the issue are I political game.
0: But you the solution is there.
1: Any solution. David, any solution? Say, I don't know. Do you have any solution? They said, the political parties have seen that one to be a weapon to either win election or lose.
0: Okay.
1: And that's the only way. Mm-hmm. A weapon to, because I'm saying, Oba power, Onufi said, why you be? And to also be you be, a triaka. And now, Onufi, opposition, also, Abahuni said, say now, yeah, you're the winning. Timamis, you be. And the only solution, since I have one, now the air hydrant said, the air and yet a woman, a best say, and say, is there a same Quran on the team?
0: Yes.
1: And only the challenge, I'm not a moral fiber.
0: Who's our Kasem Kasiapa?
1: Serious power.
0: Who's our Kasem Kasiapa?
1: Yes, quite.
0: Minority leader. Nadam Fupane, a former minority leader, no, finance minister. Well, my uncle found they will continue to be friends and brothers. But what Kasem is, Omo Mudio Machino?
1: Yes.
0: Nkola no Omo Banu?
1: Yes.
0: Those who have been trained politically.
1: Yes, that's the challenge. And say ye kasa ankasa. Seriously.
0: I say ubiani ni yonku wabu
1: tre. Ubiya muadye, ubiya mfobi hon, ubi kasa chile penina onfa hon, o kasa chile ni yonku onfa hon, odidi watema nyashe, sometimes uti social media, and uti radio, na uti yensema, mkwara mkwara vitimi kache mpe nifo pa ukruma, it's unfortunate.
0: Kwa ye MPC.
1: That's the point.
0: Omu ya danvo.
1: That's the point.
0: But omu followers me shi yano omu kutokwa.
1: That's the point. And then, yeah, and coming in visa, you need solution because a weapon I'm use either to win power or to lose power or to gain an advantage over the other. And you know, no, but say, kwanya ni a first one, ne a titina, ne a kasa champion for you, nimpen for dinkomo, you see a union, my no dinkomo, and there won't see a brand here, nima bar, no moon, no dinkomo, at the dear mama, and ye, because who is a normal.
0: Before elections, young man, be no suit you. Yes, so NDC youth organizer. Obeki can send me on social media. Emma, yet you no more no them. NDC phone be chess, name some or kaya or condemn. No. And then nipani be opposition, omoka worse. And to almost pressurize their government to ensure, say, omo omokasa to say, so utium, youth organizer, no. They should also be dealt with the law. And it is, as you are saying, akwakoye a political tool be a.
1: And the say a mofrano and a hydrino. And only hydrino. I say omo ubi castle me they have drink crown ye social media no so. I say people hide behind social media. Omo cancer no mufi say oh how they social media no a can put on what did do be at them no a cancer man fata. Oh me any kwa evaswa ye be prevent this animal from happening. And only the challenge. And yes, idea. When they come in, visa say, can I say, NDC for cast, I'm a go MPP for so MPP for cast, I'm a go NDC for so. And you know, I'm not some, I'm political, you know. But I think you know, I'm not. And in some, and unprintable ways,
0: you said the only able to share their social media and common man could be, who do I know who knew a trim,
1: sir.
2: Social media.
0: Ebia, mamin kasimwi. 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
2: ba
0: debi za tem de de dogs Facebook ne Twitter ni adiade no.
2: Ebi mu ni jume.
0: Yewon kofobi omu ye 24 hours occupant. Omo mu ti wanu mu pesa assembly. Eh assembly na ba violence. Enti wudim na okotom.
2: That you hear the comments, but that's where is this person coming from?
3: That's so proud. So
2: we got to meet Jimmy. Now Jimmy is a society.
0: What did Jimmy ni ma unko unko no afadi sa? What did ma ma me no papa? What did you pay ni abaje ne diye?
2: Sami, encamp Mr. Mami. Che, asama ye kenyi na. You bet me a year free ho.
0: Hey,
2: you bet me a year free ho. Abra, ye rigid on our laws. Say a A, it should work on A B, it should work on B. Now, Sammy, no question. A do time be your body language, everything shows when you go for. But if we should limit the law based on demeanor, there, emwa.
0: And so, I know you're doing it.
2: Emwa.
0: But also, can be.
2: Emwa. The law. Entina, you see, only the final scene. He can pronounce it today, but you can also go to a higher court so that it can be quashed or sustained.
0: But before it be a higher court in the camera, a question.
2: I don't know. But the thing is that many people say, case be all the one, please, and they go in. So why they report it?
0: Hey, then say police now they go in, and they can say, for that matter, is the Republic and it be a dog because of he say, a seminar work canon.
2: Safety of
0: people.
2: Then on another breath, your catch will say, but see, I did you react to him. It's incumbent on him to report. I'm not there.
0: Okay.
2: It's incumbent on you Raph, to report.
0: That means who can say me, you know?
2: Yeah.
0: But I could hear you say, where the Raph at him. And the Raph, now I'm police station, I report it. But I check dog, say, where this I be at him.
2: And the police are question.
0: Okay. So that's why the law is that's inconsistent. That's the problem. Okay.
2: So when the favor left, the laws will act. When it's right, the individual has a right to act.
0: Okay.
2: Which is bad.
0: Right, Matu was here. Martin B. Abuatin say, or here a few kukusu, and I'm reading his only. I say, why are they not arresting their own two? Because some of them are doing same. And said the law should be consistent. Say, Efa Raf, or say Timifa Darren. Say, Efa Sami B, or say Timifa Doc. Anyway, now I am called the second issue. Oral. Now, Attorney General, say, I can say, you. Now, Ocher, say, Oral, no. Ebi no se ifeli enye adwuma ewu ne nema bu o se e MPP ene ne official jo musu so meko jail wo mu na omo yesa nkekan yesem na ora ne de ejina ne nan super eye adwuma o se operation recover all loot is not failing na the ongoing corruption prosecutions are rather putting pressure on the opposition New Patriotic Party. Or say the current court cases involving alleged corrupt related offenses have heightened fears within the MPP because their officials are at risk of being jailed. Darren.
2: Senior.
0: All right, the way I'm buying and I'm okay, you are going to recover billions of cedis for Ghana. Your share process is national. Omo nsha de hu chese obi a ya sha de ne jina mra nima ya jiga na sika firi ne chen de ama oman no na Attorney General kasa you are in government minim de also ka de to so
2: sina meda wase
0: na patrol fuseni salifu si wo chiawo I say greetings to the NDC man in your studio. Now insults is not good. I say any good habit cry. And you are not a politician or an activist. All politicians should stop insulting. Me jidi se mu nyina mbe ti ase sa de anke nyina kra anke aso mbedwe yen. Yen kwe.
2: Sina o se normal utie me.
0: We u born 10 minutes.
2: Yeah, utie me political commentary. Me nya fan of sa nkomo no. Kwa believe se wo didi atema panyi bi create o mpe wanuka se tie bim.
0: Ohun anu o ti u din kra na ne buofu.
2: 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O so o hyeda ye niema na di bawo. Na se aye agro na gu. But we are learning. Senior. Ora. Something we said in opposition. You better recover. Me jidi ye se. And somewhere report wa. Corruption reports are. Na appear to be very blatant. Na we opposition leader na wo so be kasa chire nipa na wo se ne Ghana fo so hu ba kwene corruption wa nka ho asem a what it means ni say ah ha wo ba wo be ye bi ti na wo ba wo nka ho asem no enu nti wo ye ade bi e fe ne political marketing issues of the day ana wo de ka asem a wo nsem du a chire so na problem a Ghana fo e ka ho asem ba kwene corruption. Now corruption, no, our way of going around it, salvaging the corruption perpetuation against the citizens, you know, of the state, you know. Hence, let's give a policy strategy. So our policy strategy, near friend, is said, Ura, operation recover all loot. And somewhere, isika, yet it tells you, ira ira basa basa. Ejani jani basa basa, no. You best say, one more, you hear more, one more fun, no. Ye beji ediaba.
0: Ejia ye beji ni akoye nim. 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Are we progressing?
2: Attorney General, ene what the best answer to this? Ene wakan wase mno.
0: Okay.
2: Wase, ebi mukwa reach out to him, some person mwenye plea bargain. 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Eti kwa bra court. Oba court na kache judge se. Me fire. Ajobre. There's a provision. Ewa constitution ni mwa. 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Ope se ya seme ba. Which means kane ba na akwa baby. Wasi bebre a reach out to him. Ah no ope se wa no miye. Omini niye pli bagi. No kajom so mwa court. Na court umakwa in. Afina this kane ba. And niye one issue. Eti. 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Emre bibe ba. 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Me nye sho se nsem ni bebre na media no ti mi di e chile. E bi ya civil servants. 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E bre ye. E sep so no ba ye press conference. E briefi ye. 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E no sumre bi be ba. Obe briefi ye. Wana e ba call to kase e kurase maka. 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E mre be waba be briefi ye wongo. The other leg of my submission here say, wano attorney general na enim say, eba ni say yebe yue 4 years, yi na yentimia recover either people going for jail, going to jail. Na yensan, yentimia njie japadia, japadia, japadia, esum si ketu drobi, emo oma enwa. 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Na won to mean ya, you may be sending a year, and you're not attorney general, no being kumachi. One way away, say people will agitate to say, well, monoma, Tiasa Sano. But send your work all my assurance, see, that just a quarter down where bobo dear. A different, ain't he? And I'm say, why, where you so, and some people who are over car, in as much as it is incumbent upon you, say, ube briefu yen, e won komuni muno, ube briefu a man for no one, a mo a wutu no, e yen su se, en semini bu onswa, ube can the call to them, san se, abontina a wokano, bien pa kono ambe yi wo huano, nemo wo can the call to them, u diyan, ena dansi edi echire. Enti, from where I sit, technically, on person ube committee, no be a see unu for defamation, but we briefu a man no, in some way, we di actually a enche ebi goes to our prosecutional list in him. Now, media media say by 2027.
0: That's next year.
2: Next year, 2027 year. Now, 70 baby, I bet we are meaning that they call 2028. I catch a Ghana for a kobun kunta say, all right, now you can't want seminal. This is how much we have accrued, we have recovered.
0: Okay,
2: and these are the people who are behind. Who are go, who have been convicted? I'm a Ghana for yesterday. You were 2028. Mwa ya ya somebody else. I know the ya kasakura attorney general. One way ya we so by end of 2027. So one team in Jakuko team a Ghana. Racial for be kind of cross and one way a draw because
0: I am the first attorney general in the history of the FAF Republic to have brought 5 corruption cases in 1 year. Or see, will be up, Uncle Judicial Service, no, Uncle Checking Records, no. Now, or say, currently the prosecutions currently before the court demonstrate the seriousness of the government anti-corruption efforts. Now, on the why very diligent, not just a human or, you know, what to no boas in or, you know, human or, you know, MPP for any day, who are bomb, or mushroom, say, well, won't pay you for any be back, back, back, or them, and sana, abaya, a tissue, edna, juma, abba, ne, we, ye. And today, enough for anusina, Uncle Yenim.
2: Yeah. See, as an attorney general, I can. What my own say? And Chen yet is an MP before being number 3. Me also cry my social media commentary. I directed me commentary to President Mahama. Say, yet it is a so for being him for be and I'm open at all. So when him now we interfere. No more in 7 radi. My social media, my videos are out there.
0: Mm-hmm.
2: Say, President Mahama, then the DMO say, Wonim, no, yeah, and some no wadre. Now, what you chat, Tony General, name, na, yeah, to me, and yes, I know, we are young, yet you see yourselves in a foot.
0: Right.
2: Because, you need MP before she are. Better, you catch on some more crumble. Better, you can send somewhere your tomb, yeah, they are just saying, well, once I will be good communicators when you, so President Mama understand the enormous, responsibility. I want to say, say, NDC communicators say, yeah, you know, Babet Nefidiaswa, I'm projecting, I'm Jem PPHR. Now, and somewhere you are dancing here, don't mean we anymore say, can you be a papa? Say, President Mama, I'm not crying. Am I into me and your prosecution? And your conviction. Now by about 4 years. Now President Mahama better fee.
0: But see who's any pair court. National Service scandal.
2: And see, I walk out into
0: and among others.
2: And no time make us say, to me and penny for the enemy now be who's a party, no, move from Copa Bintra. They will lose their credibility for life. Say, above 4 years, he needs me and prosecute to MPP Nibia. President Mahama will lose his credibility in NDC. Attorney General Dominic Ayini Nankasa Belu Suni credibility. Any everything he pride himself with NDC. Kwe! Yana di enime guase no. Kawana baba communication no. 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Enti ya indie. Attorney General kan.
0: But as an officer of the MPP, obey disturbed. We a marketer, me a marketer. We all know collateral damage by association. And he said, Namanyuku mpain fubi, ejinamranenim, na se bia, ebubomuna, yeduamuku jela. Ebe affecting no.
2: Ebe affecting
0: no. Ebe affecting the party no. Ebe affecting the image of his party and ono ankasakura personally.
2: Ono de menye so se be affecting so much but the image of the party yes we yen year and ke chiren sam ke din faso bro yen amemmo e bebu no 2012 ekosi e bebu no from 2009 ekosi 2016 sa amemmo no 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power because somebody dey akono ye di hun kunim de a anya mo awu ye ni hun kunim kwa na mu hu ya mo fanfai ni e be di kunim
0: Raf.
3: Sorry.
0: Darren Kasewa, you look very concerned.
3: Yeah, my dean because you see said they not me of
0: fair. You may hear by attorney general announcing Kasewa be say sky team prosecution we
3: no do man.
0: Omo kan we be om. Na the academy defense no kwa sky team dey no contemporary.
3: All right. Na ye NDC propaganda and PR policy.
0: Sir,
3: I bo mo mo we need power.
0: Bomba national service scandal. I was caught. Sky train. I was caught.
3: That's all the kind. I was caught. I don't deep him. You can go to court.
0: Okay.
3: Ventures were deep.
2: No offense. Who was caught too?
0: Who for me?
2: Former KM boss. Master Kofijuma. When was that court? I say you was part of crime.
3: Who caught her? Ventures say you are guilty.
0: No credit.
3: So please, you see, NDC propaganda on Ora, Ekashire said, they are going to recoup
0: billions.
3: $20.49 billion.
0: Dollars no mukai.
3: Yeah.
0: Okay.
3: $1 billion. And as it stands, there were 17 months. Besa Attorney General Abba, Norbert Kashire Ghana for how much he has been able to recoup. And your court, if you touch yourself, say, me na, me here first attorney general, met me the 5 cases, aqua court, within 1 year. And so what? What's the results to Ghanaians? And first, what being power and what my Ghana for? Me, some me, me problem, they say, you see, on my near chichiri, say, and I'm obin sasu, Emma, on my ne boka, and on bo my ne kronoa, and fan and court. The right procedure should be followed. Ye adjudicate, na se e bona, obi any problem. But he who seek equity must do equity. He who seek equity must come in clean hands.
0: In this case, clean hands no I say anything.
3: Who you are fighting corruption at one breath? Oba ye corrupt cases are pending. What come?
0: Okay.
3: Why na need the young cocker? No, why na need the young giant?
0: Right.
3: Sadly, was it not in court? At the forcing ambulance, was it not in court? Never talk of Nadu for the collapse of Unibank, was it not in court? And yes, our attorney general, we are and any papa come not before, a quarter of them, play bargain, a tennis can be. My papa near on the Evan Kujina court.
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3: So I know the NDC, MPP, more than the general Munti, on the Evan Kujina court. Now, Omu Opuni, cases are near Kosun.
0: But
3: I didn't see
0: a plea bargain there. Why, when you were seminar, Obaqua apply for plea bargain?
3: He was telling me, sir, that they are not ready for plea bargain. Okay, so NDC Nidia is ready for plea bargain. But for MPP Nidia, is already for plea bargain. Cases are about to ya ne corrupt cases. No prosecutor. What's who? Baby, dear to the BM. Asiama, ni case ne pending. Ubaye, baby carfoy, baby carfoy. I went dear to the BM. And only Bank of Ghana kai that way. Tia Crano, Tia. And Pampano. Now we are, Abeka say, I'm fighting. You are fighting which one? Corruption, we are now fighting. The net that one who cry, Yakwa, ni muno. I take a clan here, Rienu, and a class on ye. Now the whole quest starting, and our baby. You are waiting. Ghana for your any moon. Now me, and Yamu, I was here, Adieno, Emfa. Because,
0: Yamapa. And would you hang Emfa?
3: Now, what's
0: in the history of the Fourth Republic, attorney general being for 5 corruption cases in a year.
2: It doesn't matter. What's the outcome? At the 20 billion, no, at the Biabana.
0: Ebia Yuani Bihuno.
2: Ah, and yeah, papa, Dovlevo.
0: Dovlevo.
2: As a man of my
0: kind. Auditor General. Yes, Auditor General.
2: Gathering of trash. Yeah, the better had a Ghana for. It's the idea. Ye heni mu. Ye ma amount for the right to fair trial.
0: Mm-hmm.
2: Obia, wabo micro nubia, ye fanu fa ma emra kwanso. Ba ye nyina ye ni die chire. 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Selective justice, selective justice. How can we live in a country that's all what we look at? Oh, God, we say, Namu Yebi. 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Ma diye jire ma. Ghana fwe 2028. They will vote against you. Nye court na wedi kan wono. Oh, what? Me amete ayen. Say, obi di sika. Ne se, enye. Na eni ye jiska na. Anya she edinkonwa bebre mi school. I don't have a problem. I mean, the problem. But the American say, I didn't write the end of the year. And also, I can discover that. And what the end of and also, I can cry the end. Same? Okay, say, Ghana, you're not Ivory Coast. Now, your landmark, your problem with your boundary.
0: Emmanuel International Court.
2: And they started here. MPP by, you know, they came to continue. To understand that once the NDC were in opposition, they collaborated. I'm a former attorney
0: general. Maria Ritabu.
2: Yeah.
0: On a,
2: she collaborated. Ma,
0: Gloria Kufu.
2: She collaborated. Am I gonna win here?
0: Yeah.
2: And so MPP are starting cases. That's the MPP new hobby, man. The same way, for the interest of the state, yet we collaborate here when the NDC was in opposition. Emma Ghana Winnie, you know. Mm-hmm. This attorney general could have also consulted so that we finish those cases. Right. They discover.
0: Mm-hmm.
2: Now, what do you have? Because they are NDC, it's the NDM for whom? The MPP for what they are now, NDC is carrying Yajima or Mina, and yeah. MPP for Kwana. From court, let the procedure, correct procedure, let fair trial continue. And I don't have any problem.
0: Okay.
2: And you know, budget when fair trial occurs, now you be acquitted will be, and now say you be fine will be guilty. And no dear, you do a mind, a japade, and now of my be bishop one, sir. You have to discharge it with all honesty and make sure, say, it's to the benefit of Ghanaians. So be a befa a kwa be asuna de I don't have a problem. My only problem is that why is it that ANDC media attorney general say me ninji hubium mean to aso. Main problem no. Then another problem is that Adentina MPP media built conditions and we want to use the technicalities in law to punish the person before a court will pronounce guilty on him or her. That's anyway. My challenge. Other than that, as a country, that's how we should go. We are engaging in corrupt activity. We are just face the law. I don't have any problem. But due diligence and fair trial.
0: Only in Ghana. And we have 1 year.
2: Should be allowed. I don't have a problem. Free trial. Across what? We be any problem. But so one will say your sister and me, the Abema obi to one more, Sammy, unsupported Sanyama we no. Say, you do co quarter until
0: you are proven guilty.
2: Guilty, you are innocent. And he said, who said that yes, may punish you before pronouncement, and then a dear Nibreban.
0: Okay.
2: Because the whole case, young Ralph, Obianim address. Obianim no, you say, okay, yeah, ma kwine, ma own two kwine. These are restrictions for webra, authority, ni na ho. Nes ye be we no, ye kofa se bail condition be They say for ABA 80 billion.
0: Yes, yeah, no. Bonnie Awedi, any the value of your crime.
2: So you are guilty.
0: Well, Bonnie Awedi. Almost say for instance, you're Bonnie now.
2: So Sammy, you are guilty.
0: Yes, what about buying car? And now Yesusu said what about buying car? 65 million Ghana cedis.
2: Yesusu said. But you're pronouncing guilt on me. So why you?